The new album's coming out in July. Get It Honest from the Revivalists here on Planet Jill at 99X. That one's called Heart Stop. Brand new single from Father John Misty. This is The Payoff.

Latest single from White Rabbit Object. That's once more down the rabbit hole here on Planet Chill at 99X. Next up, a brand new one from a band, a Cardiff band called Panic Shack. Their second album, which is out now, is called Brace Yourself. And the song I'm about to play you was almost on their last album, their debut album. Didn't quite make it, so they put it on this one. It's called Grin and Bear It, and it's

0: The title track from the soundtrack to their documentary, 40 Years of F'n Up. That is NOFX here on Planet Jill at 99X. Yeah, actually, it's like a double album. Part of it is sort of a greatest hits. Part of it is the sort of background music from the film. And two brand new songs, including that one there. And you're hearing it here on Planet Jill. Hey, it is me, Jill. And I've got your tickets right now to go see Amol and the Sniffers out of Australia. They're all the way here in Atlanta. That show is coming up. Let's see. What is that date? October 4th at the Coca-Cola Roxy. And if you'd like to go for free, go check them out. Just text the keyword GUM, G-U-M, to 470-741-9999 for your shot.
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I love the title of the song, the band, and the album. The band is Hummus Vacuum. Okay. The song is Whoops, I Think I Ruined My Life from their debut album, The Art of a Fake Laugh. And it's all here on Planet Jill at 99X. Winona Fighter, they are coming to the Buckhead Theater June 27th. This is Bombs Away on the Planet.

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That is Crystallize from Quicksand here on Planet Jill at 99X. The Bug Club, their album, Every Single Muscle, finally available for purchase. And it features this new one, A Good Day for Dying, here on the planet.

0: It's The Cream from their debut album, The Cream, which comes out this Friday. The song's called Taste of Cherry here on Planet Jill at 99X. When you need to know the name of a band or song that I'm playing here on my little program, just check out the playlist I posted each night on Facebook at Jill99X or on Instagram at HeyIt'sMe_Jill.
1: What do bullet trains, giant fighting robots, and heated toilets that play smooth jazz have in common? 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They are a culture of innovation. They are always 10 steps ahead of the United States. 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The USA is sleeping on us. 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
9: For the ninth year in a row, Finland has been named the happiest country in the world. That's according to the World Happiness Report put out every year by the Wellbeing Research Center at the University of Oxford in the UK. Two other Nordic nations, Iceland and Denmark, came in at numbers 2 and 3. Now, having spent quite a bit of time in these countries over my 2.5 decades as a journalist, I can tell you that this is not at all that surprising. There's an entirely different way of thinking in these countries. We before me, you might say. In other words, the mentality is less adversarial and much more, we're all in this together. One other interesting thing that came up was that no matter where someone lived, the more time they spent on social media, the less happy they were. Want to smile? It's simple. Put your phone away for a bit. I'm Dr. Sanjay Gupta, helping you live a better life.
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Hooked Like Hell in there in town this Saturday at Boggs Social in the West End. That is Genevieve here on Planet Jill 99X. Steven Sanchez from his second album, Love, Love, Love. This is Ooh Baby, I Love You. It's on the planet.

Graham Coxon of Blur from his album Castle Park coming out June 19th. The song is All Right on Planet Jill at 99X. I promised you another track from the Death Cab for Cutie album, I Built You a Tower, which...

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With or without you. Oh, love that. Love it. That's you too on 99X. The demo for this next song leaked back in 1999. Didn't even wind up on one of their albums till 2001. It's Weezer.

0: Dexter and the Moon Rocks. That's Freaking Out here on 99X. Hey, it's me, Jill, your next shot to win that Bourbon and Beyond trip to Louisville, Kentucky. Now, we're not flying you there. It's not that far away, but we are giving you $1,500. 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We got your hotel. 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We got it all for you. Tomorrow morning, your next chance coming up with the Morning X.
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Panic at the Disco on 99X. So he mentioned CBGB and Mud Club, which were two huge clubs in New York City back in the 70s and the 80s, even into the 90s a little bit for CBGB anyway. But both of them, sadly,

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3: 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This is Nikki from Fayetteville. I'm on 285 right now. The left lane is for flying, not for doing the speed limit or under. 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

Cat sits the Cure on 99X. So when this next song came out, Flea called it, quote, the best record the Chili Peppers have ever made. No word yet on if he still believes that, but this is Californication.

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That is Jet on the original 99X. Hey, it's me, Jill. I first saw REM at Six Flags. I was working at Six Flags, and they played there right after this album, Murmur, came out. And I actually got Michael Stipe's autograph. And then he kind of stopped giving autographs for a long time. So I felt pretty

0: Switchfoot, latest from them. It's called Absolution here on 99X. I'm about to leave town for a couple weeks. You know me, I travel a lot in the summer, so I'm not home to know if my air conditioning's working or not, but I'm always worried about my kitty who is in my house. 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
1: What do bullet trains, giant fighting robots, and heated toilets that play smooth jazz have in common? 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They are always 10 steps ahead of the United States. And they just proved it again. 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While America is completely missing the boat, the Morning X podcast, Entertainment News Daily, is officially ranked number 25 in the entire country of Japan. The USA is sleeping on us. But Tokyo, Tokyo gets it.
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How soon is now? It's the Smiths on 99X. So the first album from Smash Mouth that made them famous got them a lot of fan mail. And they started reading all these fan letters, and a lot of folks had been bullied. So they thought, we need to write a song for those fans. And they wrote this one. Song.

0: 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Let's get this here on 99X. Hey, it's me, Jill. The new stuff, that's what I do on Planet Jill. The classic 99X tracks and beyond, like all the way back to when we were all in college. That is Resurrection Sunday. 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

Green Day on the original 99X. This next one from Susie and the Banshees was a tribute to the actress Jane Mansfield, who, by the way, is Mariska Hargitay's mom. She did a documentary about her. It was

0: latest from Young the Giant, Different Kind of Love, here on 99X. Hey, it's me, Jill. You heard that song first on my little program, Planet Jill. And tomorrow night on the planet, I have for you the latest from Portugal the Man. I've got a new Head in the Heart, new one from Maya Hawk, and something from a local band from Conyers, Georgia. They're called Cartel. I'm going to play that for you tomorrow night on the planet.
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11: If you're caring for an aging parent, you may feel quite often that you're alone in what you're doing. But you're not. Not by a long shot. According to a new report by the Pew Research Center, 10% of U.S. adults are caring for a parent over age 65. Millions more are caring for a spouse or partner 65 or older. Beyond the sheer numbers, this report, perhaps unsurprisingly, found a major difference in caregiver well-being between men and women. One psychologist we spoke to suggested thinking 5 years in the future and imagining where you are right now. Will you be glad you took something on or regretful that you didn't? You also need to cut yourself some slack, he said, especially women. Don't try to shoulder all of the burden by yourself. You might need to ask for help before you burn out. You'll be so glad you did. I'm Dr. Sanjay Gupta, helping you live a better life.
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Okay, on the big music map, you are right here. 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
13: Heart disease is still the leading cause of death here in the United States and around the world. But what if there was something you could do earlier in life to reduce the odds of becoming a statistic? Well, here in the United States, tens of millions of adults already take a statin to lower their cholesterol. But new guidance put out by the American College of Cardiology and the American Heart Association now emphasize that treating high cholesterol sooner could significantly reduce a person's lifetime risk of heart attack or stroke. How early are we talking? In your 30s, believe it or not. Of course, you need to talk to your doctor about whether statins are right for you, but you should know that the evidence is really starting to stack up that shows the earlier you get a jump on reducing lifelong exposure to plaque-causing lipids and lipoproteins, the better the odds are going to be for you. Make sure you get your cholesterol checked. That's the first step. I'm Dr. Sanjay Gupta, helping you live a better life.
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1: What is something that you in your life will never do? And we asked everyone around the station, and I put that video up. Except you, Leslie, and you, Crash, you two were not there. So, Leslie, one thing that you will never do.
2: Yeah, easy. Jump out of a plane.
1: That was my answer and Steve's answer.
2: Ever.
1: What?
2: I'm surprised about Steve's a pilot.
1: No. Yeah. Well, he'll fly them, but he's not going to jump out of them.
2: Yeah, I guess there is a difference.
1: I mean, there are other things, but that is the first one that comes to mind instantly. Crash?
3: I'm not kidding you. That's the first thing I was thinking of. I was thinking of three things, actually, in order. Parachute, paper sex, or get married again.
1: Paper sex?
3: Paper sex.
2: Oh, I thought you said paper.
1: I know. I'm like, paper
2: like,
1: sex.
2: Word of the day, paper sex.
1: Is that some new thing?
3: No.
1: You're telling... Never mind.
2: What?
3: Parachute is like the first thing that I think of.
2: That's a whole other topic. I know where you're going, Barnes, and that's a whole other topic.
1: What's weird, though, is when I see videos of it, I kind of want to do it.
2: Well, the videos are always cool, except the ones where, you know, the chute doesn't open.
1: Well, have you done the thing, the skydive thing, where you get in that big, I forgot what it's called, over there by the stadium, where you get in that big tank?
3: Oh, yeah, like the little flight sim. Yeah, yeah, where the air just blows you up and you're in the suit.
1: Have you done it?
3: I'm too big.
1: No way.
3: I swear to God, I'm 275. I'm too much.
2: Really?
1: I've seen people. There's a weight limit?
3: Yeah, there is. That's why I've never been ziplining. I'm too fat.
2: You've been ziplining because of that? Oh,
1: no.
2: Come on.
1: Where's Crash? In the jungle.
2: Come on, Crash.
1: You've got to try. That is so cool. Lose some weight and get in there.
3: Okay, I'll get right on that.
1: I can't believe there's a weight limit. It's just air. It can blow you up.
3: Yeah. Maybe it's too much air.
1: It's a really cool feeling. That's a really fun. It's amazing how it, you know, keeps you up and how they move you around. They grab you and flip you around. 470-741-4999. Something you will never, ever do. Morning X, good morning.
4: Hey, good morning.
1: Hi, who is this?
4: This is Bridget.
2: Bridget, what would you never, ever do?
1: Never.
4: Never, ever, ever, never jump out of a plane.
1: Everybody, no one's jumping.
2: Join the club.
1: What are we all going to do if we get up there and it's like the plane's going down? Do you just going to go with the plane or are you going to jump?
4: I'm going to embrace those halo wings.
1: Oh. Wow. Is there anything else on your short list of you won't do?
4: No.
1: Not paper sex? Crash won't do paper sex, he said.
4: Oh, okay. Well, yeah, maybe not.
1: No paper sex for you either. All right. Thank you, Bridget. Have a great day.
4: You too. Thank you.
2: What are you doing, Crash?
3: By the way, it's I fly indoor skydiving.
1: Check that weight limit while we're...
3: Okay, I will.
1: See that. No, seriously. Hey, Morning X. Hi, who is this?
5: This is Todd.
1: Hey, Todd. What part of town are you in?
5: Woodstock. Well, actually, right now I'm in Canton.
1: But we love Todd. The stock and the Canton. So what's one thing in your life you will never do?
5: Never be a flat earther.
1: A flat earther?
5: Yeah.
1: Are you another non-plane jumper?
5: No. I've jumped out of a plane before.
1: Oh, what's a flat earther?
2: Yeah.
5: Okay, so there's this conspiracy theory that I got sucked down the rabbit hole on YouTube, of course. The flat earth theory is that the earth is actually flat and we're under this big dome.
3: Yeah.
5: Right? And there's lots of reasons that people have given. I look at them like, you've got to be
1: effing kidding you.
5: Kidding me, yeah.
1: Got you. I have your filter.
5: Exactly.
1: Yep.
5: Yeah. Yeah. It's some of the stuff that they put out there about this is just most ridiculous I've ever heard of in my life.
1: That's interesting that a conspiracy is something that takes your top slot. There's nothing else you won't ever do in your life?
5: Own an electric vehicle.
1: Dude, What's wrong with you?
2: You asked him, Barnes.
1: You know how much money I save every year on gas? Thousands.
5: Yeah.
1: Thousands.
5: Yeah.
1: And I guarantee you I can beat you in a race. I'm just kidding.
5: Yeah, well, yeah, maybe, maybe not.
1: No, I'm just kidding. But why?
5: I grew up a hot rodder. My dad was a hot rodder from the 50s, and so I have a love of the big engines, the sound.
1: I love the sound. I love, absolutely.
5: Yeah, I'll just never get away from that.
1: Okay.
5: And of course, I don't agree with all the mining processes and everything that goes into the building of an electric vehicle.
1: The bro just wants the fumes and the noise.
2: I mean, you asked him, Barnes.
3: He loves his dinosaurs.
1: Love it.
5: Right. There's nothing better than a big-ass combustion engine, you know, running 700 horsepower.
1: Right. I agree when you hear that. That is
5: exactly sexy.
1: Hey, man, thank you for listening to us over there in Canton Stock. Appreciate it.
5: Hey, you're welcome.
1: We'll see you later.
5: Day.
1: Have a great day. Bye-bye.
2: Barnes, I thought of another one, so if you need another one. Good morning. Morning X, who is this?
1: Hold the phone. Leslie thought of another one.
2: I will never go spelunking.
1: No. That's what, cave searching?
2: Yes, never. I have claustrophobia, and I've seen videos.
1: Yeah,
2: even watching the videos gives me nightmares. Yeah. So.
1: Morning X, hi, who is this?
6: Hey, it's Jimmy.
1: Jimmy!
2: Hey, Jimmy.
1: You're late for work. Hey, what's going on, man? What will you never do in your life?
6: I would never skydive, and not because I'm scared to jump out of a plane.
1: Oh, well then, what reason is it?
6: Well, if the ground didn't kill me, my wife would.
1: True. Man, no, there's our listeners. I had no idea there was such a universal thing that nobody will do. Jumping out of a plane. All right, man, have a great day. Thank you for listening to us.
6: Have a good one, guys.
1: We'll see you later. Hey, so what is one thing, and let's take skydiving off the table. We get it. None of us are going
2: we're
1: to
2: part
1: do
2: of
1: it.
2: The club.
1: So what's one thing in your life you will never do? 470-741-4999. Give us a call. 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
2: 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Just play the game one way. 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

0: With the next part of the previous segment, you'll get through it. 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
1: What is something that you in your life will never do?
2: Ever.
1: A lot of calls coming in. Morning X, good morning. Who is this?
3: I'm Lacey Clark.
1: Hi, Lacey. What's Lacey. Something you will never do in your life?
3: I will never, ever ride in a helicopter. Ever.
1: Ooh, you know, a lot of people feel that way. Leslie, have you ridden in a helicopter?
2: Twice. And one with the no door.
1: Did it scare you?
3: No.
2: It was actually kind of riveting. It was a tour in Sedona. I had to do it.
1: Lacey, what scares you about a helicopter?
3: So my cousin, who was a lieutenant colonel in the Marine Corps and a helicopter pilot, he flew Cobras and Black Hawks. And he flew them for 20 plus years. He was a trainer, and he was flying in a training mission in the 90s. I remember when I found out the training mission had crashed.
1: Ooh.
3: And there were no survivors, I was actually listening to 99X. Oh. And I remember Midnight Oil, Outbreak of Love playing.
2: Wow, what a memory.
1: That's a whole other topic, by the way. Songs that stick in your head when something bad happens?
2: Yeah.
1: Or good.
3: Right.
1: Or
3: so
1: good.
3: I connect those two. But I figure if somebody with Lee's training and his experience can crash and perish in a crash,
1: it's
3: then,
1: awful.
3: You know, anybody can. So, yeah, that's what scares me.
1: Yeah, that is a valid answer. I've been in a handful of them. I've had, with my company, we film sometimes in the helicopters, like Leslie, like you said, with no doors. And one comes to mind. We had to film the stadium, the Brave Stadium, during the playoffs a few years ago. And it was to film that new elevator building where they test the elevators,
2: mm-hmm.
1: ThyssenKrupp,
2: right
1: next to the stadium. And we went up in the evening. We had to get all these approvals over the Air Force base or the military base right there. And we got up, and then the clouds were so, it was a storm that moved in really fast. That area is legendary for these storms.

0: storms, and we couldn't film, and we were just sitting there. And it's hard to sit there and just, you know, idle.
1: How long were you sitting there?
0: Like 10 minutes. And then we finally had to fly back to PDK and land, because the maneuver we were doing was flying backwards, and I'm sitting out. Actually, if you go to my Instagram, you'll see a picture I took of my feet hanging out over the stadium during the playoff game.
1: Okay, I wouldn't do that.
0: Yeah, well, I was like, I'm up here. I might as well get a fun pick. But no, that's a good one, Lacey. And sorry about, who was it that was in the helicopter?
2: My cousin, Lieutenant Colonel Lee Linderman.
0: So sorry. And thank you for sharing your story. But I do agree with you. That is a scary one. Thank you.
2: You're welcome.
1: Thank you.
0: Have a great day. Bye-bye.
2: You too. Bye-bye.
1: Morning X. Good morning. Who is this?
3: This is Rosie.
1: Hello, Rosie. You know, we're talking about things you would never, ever do. What's yours?
3: I will never, ever wear a pair of khaki pants.
0: Oh.
3: They don't look good on anybody.
0: It's just kind of standard issue, right? I mean, it's boring.
1: Yeah. I don't think I own a pair of khaki pants.
0: Real? Oh, I believe that. Yours are all black.
1: That's
0: true. I don't default to them unless I'm forced for some event where it's like, you got to do it.
1: But it's like a uniform.
0: It is. And it does feel uniform, Lee. Is that why you say that, Rosie?
3: Yes. I'm like Leslie. Every pair of pants I own is black. But also, they just don't look good. I don't think I've ever seen a person, you know, male or female or anything in between, that looked good in a pair of khaki pants.
0: They've gotten better, and you can get the darker khaki, but yeah, I'm just trying to find a way in my head where I can go against you, but yeah, you're kind of right on all areas. Thank you very much for listening to us. What part of town are you in?
3: I'm down in Hapeville by the airport.
0: All right, Hapeville. Have a great day.
1: Thank you for listening.
3: Thank you.
0: Yep, see you later, Rosie.
3: Bye.
0: Morning, X. Good morning. Who is this?
4: Good morning. This is Hollis. How are you?
0: Hollis, what's going on? What part of town are you in?
4: I am in Suwanee, Georgia.
0: Chicken in from Suwanee. All right. One thing that you'll never do.
4: I will never get a face tattoo. I like to draw them on my characters, but no.
1: No Post Malone.
0: You're talking about a face tattoo. You know, that is kind of in right now, but man, later they're going to really pay the price, aren't they?
4: Right. Yeah. It's like, you know, and I have other tattoos, but like not on your face. Not the face.
0: Well, especially like Jelly Roll just lost 100 pounds. All his stuff's going to start drooping as your face.
1: It changes the actual structure of the tattoo. You're right.
4: It does. Yeah. You're going to have some really sad spider webs or something that are just like, you know, melting off your face if you're not careful.
0: Are there any other areas that are a no for a tattoo? Like, are tramp stamps coming back around, or is that still like taboo?
4: You know, I didn't like them when they were around in the first place. I love tattoos, but tramp stamp is always a no for me. I hip cool, but like right in the middle there, I think there's too much of a stereotype around it that I can't do it.
0: That could be one of the biggest stereotype tattoos maybe that there are, is the tramp stamp.
4: Right. Well, and then what was it like way back when? I'm gonna like dive deep into the retro cosmos. But didn't like Roseanne have like a tattoo on her butt cheek that there was a big deal about in the early 90s?
0: Yeah, Leslie, you have one of those, right? You got the butt cheek.
1: I don't have any tattoos.
4: What?
0: You got Lan on one side and the knee on the other.
1: I don't. You know what? Here's the thing. It's not that I'm against tattoos. I'm afraid of pain. I don't want any pain.
4: Well,
0: it doesn't hurt that bad. Did you ever think about getting one?
4: It doesn't. Yes.
1: I never thought about getting one.
0: Not
1: just
0: once.
1: Never like, nah, how about you?
0: I have one. Mine's a longhorn.
4: Oh,
1: that's right. I forgot about that.
4: Well, there you go.
0: It hurts a little bit, but you know, it's something that would be, I had to think about it, like what would be in my life my whole life. Like I'm never going to abandon that.
4: Right.
1: And one day we'll talk about Crash's tattoos.
0: Yeah, Crash is not in here right now. Yeah, I almost did an apple also, but I was like, you know, that's a little too much.
1: An apple? Because you're an apple guy?
0: Yeah, that's how hard.
1: Man. That's too
4: bad. That's how committed you are to the brand. Huh?
0: Listen, people, I didn't do it. All right, thank you. Have a great day. We'll see you later.
4: You too. Happy morning.
0: Bye-bye.
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10: 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Anyway, I know that my show, The Morning X, was voted greatest radio show, but in all honesty, Will Pendarvis in the afternoon is so much better than me, and he's funnier and better looking, and all the ladies say so. And he's so fashionable. All the youngsters, the youths, they're all like, YOLO, Will Pendarvis. Yeah, that's a thing that kids are doing now. 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
1: We've been aware of some very serious vampire activity in this town for a long time. As a matter of fact, we're almost certain that ghouls and werewolves occupy high positions at City Hall.
2: Kill your brother. You'll feel better.
3: Look, guys, my brother's not a bloodsucker. Look, it says here that if you kill the head vampire, all half vampires will return to normal.
1: Does your brother know who the head vampire is?
3: No, I don't think so.
1: Then you'll have to kill him. And if you don't, then we will.
4: The Morning X, Barnes, Leslie, and Jimmy. Please welcome for the first time ever on this Morning X stage, Corey Feldman. Hey, Corey.
5: Hello there.
4: Hello there, sir.
6: Corey.
5: How you doing?
4: Are you in Rome or are you in Atlanta?
5: I'm in Atlanta now.
4: Okay. You got out of Rome safely. Good.
5: Well, I'm going back to Rome, so nothing's certain yet.
6: Okay. Well, now wait. Do you guys have a show tonight, too?
5: Yeah, we have a show in Arkansas.
6: So why are you going back to Rome?
5: Well, because I'm actually dropping my girlfriend off at the airport right now and then driving back to pick up the rest of the band.
6: Wait a minute.
5: Then driving out to Arkansas.
6: You drove from Rome to the airport and then back out to Rome?
5: I know.
4: Man.
5: You don't have to explain.
7: He's a nice boyfriend, right, Jimmy.
4: I guess that Rome International Airport wasn't open.
6: Corey, I mean, really, there's got to be some kind of shuttle. Stick around.
5: There
4: not from
5: probably
4: Rome.
5: Is a shuttle, however, it wasn't open, apparently, at the time she needed to get there.
4: Yeah. Oh, well, that's a good boyfriend. Jumping out of bed, you're hurting late last night, go all the way back
5: Thanks.
4: And get the gear in Rome, then go to Arkansas.
5: I'll tell her you said so.
6: How do you like our Atlanta traffic?
5: Actually, I haven't hit any. I took a side route. It was very good.
7: How long have you had a band? How long has that been together?
5: 278, for anybody who's listening and needs a good route
7: to hear. Yeah,
6: 278. There you go. All right.
7: How long has your band been together, Corey?
5: Well, this band's been together about 3 months, actually. This is just a touring band, except for the guitar player, who was actually on my first album, Love Left.
4: How many albums do you have?
5: Well, I'm working on my third right now.
4: Third album.
5: Yes, sir.
6: And is it your own label, or is it what label?
5: No,
6: is it?
5: The first one was very independent. It was never released in the stores or anything like that. Then the second one was with the band Truth Movement, and we did an album which took about 4 years to make because it's a very kind of deep conceptualized album. And that's basically what this tour is to support, although I'm doing a little from both albums on the tour and also some from the new album.
6: Now, does it bother you that still probably most of the people who are going to come to a Corey Feldman band show are there because, wow, Corey Feldman, the movie star, is playing?
5: No, I mean, I expect that, you know. I mean, you got to build a fan base, you know, and obviously the people who are really into it for the music are going to, you know, be probably mostly separated from the ones that are just, you know, into the movie thing. So, you know, you kind of go into it expecting that, and, you know, you hope to change some people's minds because the immediate perception is, well, if you're an actor, you can't possibly be talented as a musician.
6: Well, that's because they've seen Dog Star.
5: I don't know why, but that just happens to be the kind of unspoken rule.
6: That's because they've seen Dog Star, that's why.
4: And people think that,
5: exactly.
4: you scored with one thing that you can't, no, that's it, you can't score with another thing.
5: I saw your
4: True Hollywood story on E! A couple of months ago, and, I mean, you know, they run the story on the ground about drugs and about abuse and about, you know, you're coming back now and you're doing everything right and trying to get it together. What, you had quite the run. I mean, you had the world in your hand. You were showing up in all these movies, and you were obviously making some money. Did you invest wisely, or did you have to start over?
5: Well, I can't say that I did, guys. Unfortunately, I made a lot of mistakes early in my life, and it cost me greatly. That's why I had to do a couple films that I wasn't very proud of in earlier years. However, these days I plan my life a lot more intelligently, and
4: it's got to be sobering.
5: Try to put things into perspective. And with the music thing, it's kind of interesting because I never really did it to make money. You know, I did the music thing basically just out of my heart and soul because, you know, I love doing it. And now people are buying the albums and the tours are selling out and, you know, I'm actually making money at it, but it wasn't the plan. So it's all good.
4: Did you have anything left to show from all the money you made, or did you get rid of it all and it was all you know, while...
5: No, it's pretty much, yeah, long since gone.
6: Yeah, well, anybody that has any kind of history with drugs probably has that same story.
7: Well, we just heard that with we just heard that with Robert Downey Jr. that of all the movies he made, he doesn't have a dime to show for it.
6: Yeah, you must.
5: And even the money that he's making right now is all going to go out the window for his new court cases. So
6: yeah, you must be able to relate to this.
5: Well, he's making $1 million right now, but after everybody gets their cuts and taxes, you know, bottom line is there won't be much left.
4: I mean. What would you say to him if you could say something to him? I mean, you weren't as far down as he is now. He's
6: well, I don't know about that. You were pretty far down, weren't you?
4: This guy.
5: I was definitely just as far, if not further.
6: Yeah.
5: I didn't spend as much time in jail.
4: Yeah.
6: Right.
5: Nor did I get the breaks immediately after getting out of jail.
4: Right. He keeps getting break after break, but abuses it every time.
5: I mean, it's a sin because all they're doing is making it worse for him.
4: What would you say to him?
5: What the guy needs, you know, about 10 years to get in touch with who he is and then come back.
6: Talking to Corey Feldman, who...
7: Starred in The Lost Boys.
6: Goonies.
7: Stand By Me, Goonies.
6: Now has a rock and roll career.
7: Were you were married to Vanessa Marcel. Is that the Vanessa that's on 90210?
5: That is correct.
7: Okay. Is this a full-time thing? Or are you putting acting aside for right now?
5: Well, no, I'm juggling everything, you know. I mean, I would never say that I would put acting aside because it's part of me, just as much as the music is part of me. So I think they kind of just, you know, they work hand in hand with each other. And when I'm not doing one, I'm doing the other, you know what I mean?
6: Right. Now, with the music, do you find this as satisfying as, let's say, a real good meaty part in a movie?
5: Oh, I think it's much more satisfying.
8: They won't let me pay for the ticket. I have to run all the way to the gate.
5: I'm sorry. Hold on 1 second.
6: Let's listen to this.
8: Can I have my phone?
5: Okay.
8: There's no way.
5: You guys, I got to go.
6: My
5: girlfriend's having trouble getting on the plane. I got to help her out.
4: All right. All right, Corey. We'll see you later.
5: Hey, thanks for the phone call. And,
6: all right,
5: check out the website.
6: Corey'smusic.com.
4: Thanks, Corey. Right.
7: Corey Feldman.
9: Hey, guys. 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
9: 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What's going on, guys? What's the matter with you guys? Come on, what's the matter? What is this, a nuclear Saturday or something? Come on, guys. This is our last weekend together. Last Goonie weekend. We gotta be going out in style. Cruising the coast. Sniffing some lace. Down in the bruise. But no! The one older brother had to go and screw it up.
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1: 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Leslie, I have a question that I know you're going to have an answer for, I bet, very quickly in just a sec.
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1: Okay, I have a question for you, and I want to also open it up for anyone listening right now. Here it is. It's simple. Name one powerful song. That's all. That is the question. 470-741-4999. 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So I thought an easy one. Today, Leslie Fram, name just one powerful song.
2: Barnes, this is one of my all-time favorite songs, and I think because the lyrics are so gripping. Jackson Browne, These Days. There's this one part in the song where he says, "These days I seem to think a lot about the things that I forgot to do for you and all the times I had the chance to."
1: You are. I didn't know if you were going to come at me with like a Paul McCartney or either
2: Beatles,
1: Springsteen.
2: I know.
1: Hey, Morning X, good morning.
3: Hey, good morning. How's it going?
1: Doing good. Who is this?
3: This is Beck. How are y'all doing this morning?
2: Hey, Beck.
3: I'm happy to hear the Morning X.
1: Thank you, Beck. I appreciate that. So what, you heard the question, name one powerful song. What is it?
3: Oh, gosh. You know, I can't think of a better one than the Cranberries' Zombie. It's so powerful.
2: Zombie.
3: Yeah. I mean, you just, like, you can hear the pain of all of the trouble. Northern Ireland in it, and just the trauma and how people keep fighting battles that are already over in their minds. It hits you right in the soul. It's
2: beautiful. The delivery. I thought Beck was going to mention a Beck song.
1: Yeah, no kidding. And how many?
3: Oh, yeah, Loser. That's my powerful song.
1: like how many of the lyrics and the vibe of that song also are relating to Dolores and her struggles? You know what I mean? Like, it could have so many meanings.
3: That's true. It's on many, many levels, and I think it hits all of us. We don't have to be from Northern Ireland to feel it. I think you make a great point there, Barnes.
1: Beck, what do you do for a living?
3: I am a conflict management expert.
1: Conflict? We need to have you over sometime.
2: Yeah.
1: To 99X.
2: Let's get your phone number.
1: No kidding.
2: Conflict management.
3: I would love that. That would be great. I teach people how to talk to each other when they're having hard conversations.
1: Wow. I need to introduce you to Will Pendarvis. He's on later this afternoon, 3 to 7. Because we all have a hard time. All right. You have a great day. We appreciate
3: nice
1: you.
2: Thanks, Beck.
1: Yeah, thanks a lot. We'll see you later. Bye. Bye-bye.
2: Hey, Morning X, who's this?
4: Hi, this is Melissa in Woodstock.
2: Hey, hi, Melissa. What a nice voice you have. Melissa, tell us one powerful song.
4: I would have to say Everybody Hurts by R.E.M.
1: Oh, yeah.
2: Oh, that's a brilliant one.
1: Good choice. They all don't have to be down-tempo, you know? Like when the caller said zombie, when Beck said zombie. And then when you get into Everybody Hurts, it's so obvious it's a painful song, but man, that talk about one that goes deep.
2: Michael's voice on that song is incredible.
4: It is. And, you know, everybody has that universal experience at some point in their life of pain, but it's temporary. There's always hope. And as the song says, hold on. And that just has resonated for so long with me, you know, just hold on. And I mean, so many people identify that song with pain, but it has a positive message.
1: That's one of those ones that when you're driving down the street and you're in your car alone, it's late at night or even just night, whatever, and that thing comes on, you just, without even thinking about it, you crank it up.
2: I'm glad that you said that, though, about, you know, there is hope.
4: Yeah, I think that's so important for people to remember is, you know, that there is hope. And that song is over 30 years old, and it still has such a powerful impact.
1: Yeah, none of these songs sound that old to me. That's what's so crazy. They seem so fresh. What do you do for a living?
4: I am in the financial industry.
1: You should be in some sort of phone industry because you have the perfect phone voice. You're so calm.
4: Thank you.
1: Very chill. All right, thank you for listening to us. We appreciate it.
4: Thank you, guys.
2: Remember the video for that
1: we'll
2: song
1: when
2: he's walking in the middle of the highway? Yeah.
1: So good. Hey, Morning X, good morning.
5: Hey, how are you?
2: Good. Hey, who's this?
5: Hey, Martin.
2: Hey, Martin. Where are you calling from?
5: Charlotte, North Carolina.
1: Ah, nice. Streaming us, because I know damn well our signal doesn't go beyond 285, so love that.
2: Yeah, thank you so much.
5: Been a fan for a while since you guys were first, the first round of 99X.
1: Nice. Thanks for coming back.
2: Yeah, we appreciate that. What is the one powerful song that you love?
5: I always say, you know, It's the End of the World as We Know It by R.E.M. But there's so many. I mean, you can put anything in there depending on your mood, even up to, like, Holding Out for a Hero by Bonnie Tyler.
2: Yeah, R.E.M. have a lot.
5: Barnes, how come you haven't mentioned yours?
2: Barnes.
1: No, for no reason, everybody. Everyone,
2: calm down.
1: Yeah. I would say probably U2, Stuck in a Moment, is one that comes to mind.
2: What a great song.
1: So many things about that song to me, from the orchestration to the lyrics, obviously to Bono's imperfect voice in that song.
2: Did they do that at Sphere?
1: I believe they did. I think so. I can't remember. They did so many songs. But that one, to me, is just every time, I mean, no matter what, I will crank that thing up.
2: It's a great song.
1: Hey, thank you for listening. We appreciate it.
5: All right. Thank you.
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1: The question is simple. 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The call's rolling in. 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
2: This is Courtney.
1: Hi, Courtney. Where are you calling from?
2: Hi, I'm from Fayetteville.
1: All right, Fayetteville, name one powerful song.
2: Mine, can I name two?
1: Go ahead.
2: I'll be quick. Awesome. So the first one is going to be Fix You by Coldplay.
1: Oh, yeah.
3: That's a great one.
2: That song has gotten me through some stuff.
3: Wow.
2: So that is my first one. And then my second one is Cigarette Lighter Love Song by Marvelous 3.
1: All right. Yeah, I mean, those two are kind of in different categories, but yeah.
2: Yeah, the Marvelous 3 one is pure nostalgia. Like, those are the only two songs that when I hear them live, it's like immediate tears as soon as I hear the first chord.
1: Yeah, man, Fix You, that's a good one.
3: Well, something can bring you to tears, that is powerful.
1: Yeah, what do you do over in Fayetteville?
2: I work at a beauty supply store.
1: Nice.
2: And I'm a dog mom, yeah.
1: Well, we appreciate you listening to 99X, so thank you.
2: Been listening since I was a teenager. I love you guys.
1: Love it. Thank you very much. Have a great day. We'll see ya.
2: Y'all too. Bye.
1: Bye-bye.
3: Hi, Morning X. Who's this?
4: Hi, this is Jenny in Roswell.
3: Jenny, name one powerful song.
4: How Soon Is Now by The Smiths.
1: Oh, yeah.
3: Yes, yes.
1: Why does that one get you?
4: Just raw emotion. I mean, you know, the king of melancholy, Morrissey, but when he sings, you just feel the raw emotion, especially when he gets to the I am human and I need to be loved just like everybody else does. You just feel it in your bones. There's so much emotion, and even all the different instruments, it's like a wall of sound. It's just incredibly powerful. It gets me every time.
3: Even the music. That's an incredible one.
1: Isn't it crazy how you think about some of the songs, like the ones being named just in this segment, how when you stand those up to just other pedestrian songs, it's so obvious that song has so much power. But sometimes when it's mixed in with others, it's just like, oh, okay, that's a good song. But like these are every one that's been mentioned by a caller, it's just so powerful when you look at it by itself. It's a crazy thing, the way music attacks our brain.
3: Thank you so much.
1: Yeah, thanks a lot. Have a great day.
4: Thanks, you too.
1: You got it. We'll see you later. Bye-bye. Hey, Morning X, who is this?
5: This is Mandy.
1: Hi, Mandy. How's it going?
5: I'm doing well. How are you?
1: Good. What part of town are you in?
5: I'm in Charlotte, North Carolina.
1: Oh, damn. I love all you streamers. Were you in Atlanta back in the day or what?
5: I've been in Atlanta off and on for music since I was a teenager. So
1: you never lived here?
5: Yeah, I come down all the time. No, I've never lived there, but I've made that trip so many times.
1: Well, how did you find us?
5: Just from coming there. I have been around for so long. Like, I had friends that played music and were on the same

0: circuit that played sort of with Butch Walker when he started.
1: Oh, nice.
0: And so kind of like with Bite the Bullet and South Gang and Marvelous 3 on through and Seven Dust and Stuck Mojo.
2: Oh, yeah.
0: Came around.
2: Oh, gee.
0: Like with those. So
2: yeah.
3: People like you blow my mind because it's always think about that we're just talking to Atlanta, but there's so many people outside of it. I love that.
0: It's like a 3.5 hour drive, you
2: know.
0: Yeah,
2: it's not bad at all.
0: So it's not that far. So I come all the time for shows, and I always have.
3: You're going to end it out. Name one powerful song. What is it?
0: Cigarette Lighter Love Song, Marvelous 3.
3: You're the second person.
2: A lot of people love that song. Yeah.
3: Why?
0: Yes. That song from beginning to end for me, it encompasses life. Like, whether you're, you know, saying goodbye to your family when you're going to college or friends or a lover that you know, you're just over and you're leaving to embark on a new part of your life and you don't know if you're going to see them again or if you're ever coming back and just like it hurts and it's, but you're looking forward so much to the new part. And everything is changing in a good way, but it still, you're looking back at the sad. Just from beginning to end, it just means so much. And it's got so much heart in it.
2: It does. We're going to have to tell Butch Walker because he'll be so happy. That song, the lyrics to that song, if you've never heard them, Cigarette Lighter Love Song, check out the lyrics.
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0: Uh-huh. Bye-bye.
3: Hey, Morning X. Good morning.
4: Hey, it's Steve Craig.
3: Steve, what do you do for a living?
4: I play records.
3: Oh, yeah, where?
4: At a station called 99X.
3: Oh, good.
4: You've probably heard.
3: I've not heard of
4: that. Came back.
3: Note that.
4: Yeah, huh?
3: Let's look that up. So, you know, you could have just walked in the studio and joined us on the mic, so we appreciate you calling in for this segment. What's one powerful song?
4: Oh, I mean, the first one that comes, I think, to my mind and a lot of people's minds is Bittersweet Symphony by The Verve.
3: Duh, duh, duh. You're so right.
4: Back in 1997, I know when the song came out, our good late spirited friend Sean Demery took that song to heart, and I've known Sean since 1979, you know, and it's very, very sad that we had lost him, but he is not very easily moved by songs. There are certain songs that, you know, that they, hey, you know, I like that, and he would share it and try to get people to, you know, to maybe explore it and play it when he was working with some other radio stations. But this one hit him so hard, and being he one of my best friends, hit me hard as well. A lot of people think it was a stunt that he played the song for the first time and then said, hey, you need to hear this again, and he played it again. And I remember walking into the studio, it's like, are you all right? And he's playing it again and again, and he's completely in tears. And that song just moved all of us, I think, just once we started really getting into the lyrics, getting into just the structure of the song and everything. It's a perfect song. It really, really is.
2: Yeah, I'm glad you said it wasn't a stunt, because Sean was really moved and emotional by that song and was crying, and now I can never hear the song the same way.
3: It is
4: exactly.
3: Wow, what was that noise? I don't even know what that was. Was that you?
4: That was an email coming in. Yeah.
3: Oh. So yeah, I don't even know if most people, I think they believe that was a bit, and when
2: no,
3: I get
2: it was
3: people
2: not.
3: Still in the wild who say it, it's like, no, that has major significance, and that's why when we decided to bring this thing back, that's why it was rolling on repeat.
4: Exactly.
3: Because Sean couldn't be here to experience all of it. And that was like our way of saying, man, this guy is involved in this as much as all of us.
4: Exactly. And the it was one of those, if you know, you know, kind of moments.
3: Yeah. Mm-hmm.
4: And it was amazing that everybody knew. You saw social media blowing up when we started doing that.
3: It was nuts. All right. So, Steve, you're on a radio program on a station called 99X. Where can people catch you?
4: 100.5 from 10 to 3. It's called the Steve Show, and it stars me, so it's starring Steve.
3: Starring Steve. All right, dude.
4: Yeah.
2: Thank
3: you very much. Nice to meet you. We'll see you later.
2: Thanks, Steve Show.
4: See ya.
3: All right, bye bye. Well, I think now this song may give you a completely different feeling when you listen to it. It's The Verve. means a lot to all of us here in so many ways.
1: Okay, on the big music map, you are right here. 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
1: Do you think you can make the operator laugh?
2: We're going to call 411. If you can get the 411 operator to laugh.
3: Within what, 30 seconds?
2: Oh, she's not going to hang on with your ass for 30 seconds.
3: You get 30 on the clock if you can make it happen.
2: If you can, great. If you can keep her on for 30.
4: It's got to be quick, though. That's how it works.
2: I think, personally, I think we should do 10, like we do make,
3: 10 seconds?
2: Yeah.
3: It's pretty quick.
2: Well, I'll tell you what. You just make the operator laugh.
3: Make them laugh. They won't. You're right. They're going to hang up on you before 30 seconds anyway.
2: I mean.
3: Hey, what's going on?
5: Not much. It's heading to work.
3: What's your name?
5: Scott.
3: Scott, you going to make the operator laugh?
5: I believe I am.
3: Get up nice and loud on that phone, all right?
5: All right.
3: All right, here we go. Which tickets you playing for?
6: What city?
5: I think it's Fulton County. I'm not really sure. I really don't know the city. Hey, can I ask you a question?
6: Yes.
5: What are you wearing?
6: Oh, the supervisor. You can ask her.
3: You're dead.
5: Supervisor count.
3: Make the supervisor laugh, you get two tickets.
2: Ask the supervisor.
3: You get two pair of tickets if you make the supervisor laugh.
2: Ask the supervisor what he's wearing.
3: I always get scared when they want to get the supervisor. I hang up and run. When I was a kid in my prankster days, it was always gloom when the supervisor was coming. You have to speak up, though, all right? Nice and loud.
5: All right, man.
2: 12 rings. Now, that's the phone company we know and love.
3: Sorry, man. Nobody answered.
5: That sucks.
3: Better luck next time. See you later.
5: Thanks, man.
3: Bye. Morning X, hey.
7: Yeah.
3: You want to make the operator laugh?
7: I'm going to try.
8: Hello, what city?
7: Yeah, is this information?
8: What listing?
7: Yeah, I need some kind of travel agency. You know what I mean? That tough guy got to get out of the country. You know what I'm saying?
8: One moment, please.
7: One moment. I ain't got a moment. I'm busy here. Come on, talk to me.
8: I'm searching for that, sir.
7: Okay, what kind of travel agency we got? I need to get out of the country. You know what I'm saying here? I need to get out of the country. I got some guys. They're trying to follow me right now. You know what I mean?
8: I have a Travelers agency, sir. Would you want to try that?
7: What's the name of it, tough guy?
8: Travelers agency?
7: I don't know. I need something cheap. You know what I mean? Because I ain't got much cash. I got some uncut diamonds. You know what I'm saying here, tough guy?
8: Well, I don't know if it's cheap or not, sir. I can just give you the number if you like.
7: You ain't got nothing cheap, man. I need something cheap here real quick. You know what I mean, tough guy? These guys, they chase me. I need to get out of the country. I need to go somewhere like Russia or something. Something that the IRS can't track me. You know what I mean?
8: How about a Travel America Incorporated? Travel America Agency?
7: They sound like they're in cahoots with the IRS. You know what I'm saying? That tough guy. Come on, help me out. I'm looking for something. Can you help? Hey, just come on, help me, man.
8: How about ANC Travel Agency?
7: AMC. That sounds too much like FBI, CIA. You know what I mean? Keep on looking. Keep on looking. Talk to me, baby.
8: I show an agency travel in New York.
3: Ah, too bad, my friend.
2: Gee, yeah, he was right on the verge. I think
3: you're not trying to piss him off. You're trying to make him laugh.
7: Hey, I tried.
2: All right.
3: Oh, well. All right, thanks. See you later.
2: Man. Yeah, see, that's why the Jerky Boys never made me laugh. Come on, make
9: the operator
2: laugh.
3: Just make it's the quick sucker punch jokes, not the long story. Ready to go?
10: Morning.
3: You ready to make him laugh?
10: Let's try.
3: All right, good luck. This is New York, so don't say any city in Atlanta.
10: Okay.
11: What city?
10: Good morning. No, I just wanted to share something with you. My girlfriend told me something that I wasn't sure was true. She said that Southern girls get pregnant quicker than Northern girls do, and I didn't know why. But she told me why. It's because it takes them so long to say, quit.
11: And what's a listing?
3: Well, if it was make yourself laugh,
9: it was make Barnes, Leslie, and Jimmy laugh, you would have won.
10: I always laugh at my own jokes.
2: Quit. What listing?
3: I like the way they're so
2: there was like
3: just stonewalled there. They just sit there and staring
10: they just
3: at that
10: totally
3: screen.
10: Didn't react at all. Throwing eggs against the wall.
2: I thought for a minute. Maybe she was going to bite.
3: Give in.
10: Just for a second.
3: Funny. Nice try, my friend. We'll give one more shot to Marty.
2: Session.
3: Marty, you ready?
7: Yeah.
3: We're calling New York, so don't ask for Atlanta. Give it a shot. Here we go.
2: Give her credit.
7: What city? Let me see. Hold on. Let me ask you a question.
8: Go ahead.
7: Have you ever smelled mothballs?
12: This is the joke, right?
13: No. And have you ever smelled mothballs?
12: Yes, I have.
3: You got it.
2: There it is.
13: All right.
3: Easy enough. Operator, you just won this man some big tickets.
12: Okay.
13: All right.
3: Man, Operator, you're an easy one.
2: How did you know that?
12: How did I know that?
2: How did you know it was a joke?
12: Because my dad asked my mom that every day, and she always falls for it.
2: What's the joke?
4: What's the joke?
3: Have you ever smelled mothballs?
12: Yeah, have you ever smelled mothballs? And it's like, how do you ever get their legs apart?
3: How do you get
12: apart?
3: Their legs apart? Yeah. He was laughing before the punchline because he knew the joke so well.
2: He's telling a balls joke.
3: All right, thanks, Operator.
12: Thank you.
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10: You ever wake up in the middle of the night or maybe first thing in the morning and notice drool on your pillow? Unless you're sleeping next to someone who hasn't already seen all your good, bad, and ugly, it's probably not that big a deal and not anything to worry about unless it's something that just started happening recently. When people drool at night, it's often because of a stuffy nose, acid reflux, or being a mouth breather. People who sleep on their stomach or side are more likely to drool than someone who sleeps on their back. But in some cases, drooling at night can be a warning sign of something more serious, like dental issues, sleep apnea, or even early symptoms of Parkinson's disease. If you're at all concerned about this, the best place to start is with an ENT doctor, an ears, nose, and throat doctor. They can recommend a sleep study to possibly get some answers. I'm Dr. Sanjay Gupta, helping you live a better life.
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1: Conversation that got underway a couple of weeks ago or a week ago, whenever it was, I was talking about Bridgetown Grill and how I missed it. That bread, that pineapple bread.
2: Isn't it funny how certain things stick with you?
1: That just is the thing that if I could bring anything back. So I started talking to people around the office and I put it on social. It's been really cool to see all the answers, and it brings back a massive rush of nostalgia. Can you pull some of those up? Some of them were so interesting. A bunch on Facebook and Instagram. And also, if you're listening, would love to get yours. What if you could bring back anything to Atlanta? What would it be? 470-741-4999.
2: Yeah, I have a few of them here. I don't remember this one, but Richard on Facebook says the trapeze in the window at Mako's.
1: Trapeze? Oh, yeah. I think I remember that. The girl would sit out there and swing all night in Buckhead.
2: Back on Facebook, I love this. I want the sleazy Buckhead bar row back.
1: Yes.
2: Lulu's, Fadeau, Tongue and Groove. Gosh, I remember all of those. None of this bougie $12 cupcake, Louboutin-scented martini business. There you go.
1: Those were the days. When you try to tell people and describe people how Buckhead, if they don't know, you know, 90s Atlanta, they're like, what? Huh?
2: Philip on Instagram, Bridgetown black and white soup lives rent-free in my head.
1: Agreed.
2: One-eared stag. Where's that?
1: I don't know that one. The
2: Jeff
1: one-eared
2: stag.
1: Jeff on Facebook,
2: stag. Yeah. Genki noodles in the Highlands.
1: All right, here's some people calling in. Hey, if you could bring back anything to Atlanta, what would it be?
3: Oh, my gosh. Well, there's a couple of bars that I think I missed in the Buckhead area back when it used to just be a sleazy row of bars.
1: Like where?
3: Oh, gosh. I liked Fadeau and Locos when it was over there, Tongue and Grooves, and then the Sunday nights at American Pie for the service industry folks. That was the best.
1: What about, like, Pat Hurley's?
3: Oh, yeah.
1: The plastic cups that would barely stay intact for one drink?
3: Absolutely, yes. And you would just, like, you'd park your car once, or you'd get, you know, a cab at that point. One time, and you'd have like seven bars to go through. It'd be great.
1: It seemed like in those times that Buckhead was so small. Like Atlanta was so small. It seemed like that was just a little niche.
3: Yeah, and you would run the same people all the time, too.
2: Barnes, I remember you going to Fadeau and meeting Gavin Rossdale from Bush for drinks.
1: I know, that was when I met him for the first time. He was sitting by himself in a booth. That was when
2: he was
1: the old Fadeau on Peachtree. Hey, what's your name, by the way?
3: My name is Beck, out in Tucker.
2: Thank you so much, Beck.
1: Have a great day. We'll see you later.
3: Yeah, have a good day, y'all. See ya.
1: You too.
2: Morning X, who's this?
4: This is Abid from Rome, Georgia.
2: Hey, thanks for calling, Abid. What would you bring back to the ATL?
4: All right, first and foremost, I would love to bring the Atlanta Thrashers back. That is something that, like, that's what I really miss the most there, is my hockey team.
1: Why did they go? I'm not a hockey fan, so I don't know why. What was it? Were they not getting enough people? Like, what was the reason?
4: Oh, no, we had enough people. They were selling out a good bit, but when the new owner, when Ted Turner sold the team to the Atlanta Spirit only wanted the Hawks, but they were part of a package deal. And basically, the Atlanta Spirit ran the Thrashers to the ground so they can finance the Atlanta Hawks.
1: Oh.
4: And they sold off the Atlanta Thrashers. There was really no other contingent arena or a contingency plan to keep them in. And it was basically railroaded almost overnight. The Winnipeg Jets, they sold them and they moved to Winnipeg. But right now there are two viable groups that are looking to bring back an NHL franchise to the Atlanta area. So,
1: well, come on, man. You've got the Athens Rock Lobsters coming. Come on. What else do you want?
4: Yeah. Oh, absolutely. Yeah. But I love the NHL. So I moved from Toronto back in 94 to Atlanta.
1: Okay, well, that explains it. Now I get it.
4: Yeah, yeah. And you guys were my first radio station that I started listening to, so I'm so honored to speak to you guys today.
1: Oh, well, thank you very much.
2: Thank you so much.
1: It's so weird, because if someone else would have been doing this segment, some of the answers might have been 99X, and that would have been us calling.
4: Right.
1: That already happened.
4: Oh, absolutely.
1: All right,
4: yeah,
1: man.
4: I want Bennigan's, Steak and Ale, and also the Black Eyed Peas.
1: Good ones.
2: Ooh, yeah, the Black Eyed Peas. Thanks for educating us on the Thrashers, too, Abid. Thank you.
1: Yeah, it's great to meet
4: you,
1: Abid. Have a good one. We'll see you later.
4: You too. Thank you. You too.
1: All right. All the way over there in Rome. Hey, Morning X. Good morning. Who is this?
5: Hey, this is John Carlo.
1: What's going on, John? What would you bring back in Atlanta if you could bring anything?
5: Man, those old concerts from that, like the Big Day, Big Day Out back in 95. Just some good old concerts, like just good events where you bring a whole bunch of bands, people together and everything, man. Those were good times.
1: Well, wink, wink, that might be coming back.
5: Like a 30-year reunion, bring back the old bands from back in the day and get them back on the stage again and, you know, and cheap tickets, make it like it was back in the 90s where not, you're not paying... Yeah, well, $150 for one ticket.
1: Wow. I don't know about that because we don't set all of that. You know what I mean? Like a lot of times we have to put that together and we don't have control over things like that. But trust me, we are working on it.
5: Awesome.
1: All right, yeah, dude. Have a great day.
5: Good times right there.
2: Thank you. Hi, Morning X. Who's this?
0: Don Mosley.
2: Hey, Don. Where are you calling from?
0: Hey, I'm calling from Hampton, Georgia.
2: Tell us what you would bring back.
0: I would bring back a freestanding toy store, be it Toys R Us or the Lionel Play World, because our kids today don't have that luxury that we had when we were children.
2: Yeah, walking into a toy store.
1: I don't think they were doing any, you know, enough business to stay. And that's expensive to have a building like that.
0: Right.
2: Yeah, now everybody goes to, like, Target or Walmart to get their toys. But I know what you mean. I like walking into a good old-fashioned toy store.
0: Right.
1: Well, everybody goes to Amazon.
2: Well, that's true, too, but if you want to see something in person, I get it.
0: And that's the thing, you know, like our children and even us growing up, we could go into a toy store and we could look at something and actually put it in our hands and feel it before we bought it and see if we wanted it. Versus, you know, now you have to do everything online and, you know, if you get it and you don't like it, then, you know, you have to go through the whole return policy procedure.
1: Appreciate you calling.
0: Sure. Enjoy your time in France.
1: Thanks, man. We'll see you later.
0: All right. Take care.
1: If you could bring anything back to the ATL, what would it be? 470-741-4999. I mentioned the Bridgetown Bread. What would you bring back, Fram?
2: Well, you know, live music is my hobby, so two things. The Old Cotton Club.
1: Oh, yeah.
2: Saw so many great shows there. Remember seeing Josh Joplin band there all the time? And then The Point in little 5 points.
1: And didn't Pearl Jam play The Point?
2: Yes.
1: Back in the day?
2: Missed both of them.
1: Yeah, there's some great little bars that have gone away. Some of the ones on Facebook, Howard on Facebook, he said many things if I was 20 years old and had today's money, but then again, probably wouldn't be here now. Okay. Karen on Facebook, here's a good one. Have a Nice Day Cafe and their bus.
2: Oh, wow.
1: Remember how that's big of a deal?
2: That's a blast from the past, yes.
1: That was a huge deal. Hey, Morning X, good morning. Who is this?
6: This is Mark.
1: Hey, Mark, where are you calling from? What part of town you in?
6: Little town called Shadydale, Georgia. We're about 30 minutes east of Covington.
1: So I guess you have to stream us.
6: I do stream you, but I can actually pick up a radio signal, too. I've got it playing all the time in the garage. So.
2: Ooh, thanks for letting us know that.
1: That shocks me. Yeah. We run off of a hairdryer, so I'm surprised it even got outside the perimeter.
6: And I'm so glad I can pick it up, too, because you guys are excellent. I've listened to y'all throughout high school, and it's just great that you guys are back on the air. So.
1: Thank you.
2: Thanks
1: very much.
2: So much.
1: Well, if you could bring anything back to Atlanta, what would it be?
6: When I was in high school, we used to go to Malibu Speed Zone.
1: Oh, yeah.
6: And we had the greatest time up there. So now that I've got kids, I would love to have taken them to a place like that. Oh, they would have absolutely loved it.
1: Are those places gone?
6: Oh, yeah.
1: They're not there anymore?
6: They're still, I think Malibu Grand Prix is still in existence over on 85. I guess that's still Gwinnett area, maybe 85 North. Speed Zone was like more north. It was like Alpharetta 400 up in there. But yeah, it's been gone for a long time.
1: And I thought they used to have one over like kind of by Woodstock, or not by Woodstock, by right at the end, 75 and 575. I thought there was one.
6: That might have been it. That might have been where Speed Zone was at. Yeah,
1: could have
6: I think
1: been.
6: You're right.
1: All right, man. Well, thank you for participating.
6: Yeah, absolutely.
1: And most importantly, thanks for listening to 99X.
2: Yes.
1: We appreciate it.
6: Oh, yeah. Yes. You guys are the best.
2: Thank you.
1: Thank you very much.
6: Yeah.
1: Appreciate the calls.
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0: With the next part of the previous segment, you'll get through it. 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
1: So the question is pretty simple, I think. If you could bring anything back to the ATL, anything, what would it be?
2: We've had a lot of great answers on this as well.
1: So far, so good. Hey, Morning X, good morning. Who is this?
3: Robert Burns. How are you?
1: Robert, what's going on?
2: Hello,
1: it's Barnes
2: Robert.
1: And Leslie. What would you bring back?
3: 99X Accelerator.
1: What was that? I forgot what that was.
2: What was Accelerator?
1: Was that the Beat Show?
3: That was an evening show late on Friday or Saturday nights.
2: That's right.
3: Keep in mind, this is going on 25, 30 years ago.
1: Yeah, because I don't remember. I remember the name vaguely, but was that Yvonne Monet doing that?
3: Oh, that's a good question. I believe I have her voice on a cassette tape somewhere. I believe, yes, this is Yvonne Monet with Accelerator. They did a lot of remixes like industrial and EDM.
1: That was totally
3: back when industrial was briefly a thing.
1: That was definitely.
2: Why did I thought it was called something else?
1: Well, the Beat Factory was the very early.
2: I thought it was Beat Factory, but maybe this was an updated version with Yvonne
1: or something different. But I feel like she did remixes.
3: I moved here in 96, so it was 96 or 97 because I was 14, 15 years old and coming into music at the time.
1: Yeah.
3: And I just remember hearing like Moby, the Revolver remix. And I'm not a big Moby fan to begin with, but the remixes that Accelerator played were like incredible for like,
1: yeah. Yeah, she should do that again. We need to pull her over.

0: over here. She works next door at the disco station.
1: Oh, nice.
0: Yeah, we should bring her over.
2: I appreciate you remembering that. Thank you.
0: Yeah, so what's the difference in the 1996 you and the 2024 you? What were you doing in 96?
1: Oh, my God. I was a freshman or a sophomore in high school, and I teach adults ESL in Gwinnett. I teach adults the English language.
0: No kidding. That's a full circle life movement. Indeed.
2: And thank you for coming back and listening again. We appreciate it.
1: I never really left you guys. I just longed for you.
0: Wow.
2: I love that.
0: I love that one. That's going to become
2: like a relationship. I just longed for you.
0: I longed for you.
2: I love it.
0: All right, man.
2: Yes.
1: You guys, actually my first concert, Downtown Rock Series, you had me on a long time ago, and I think it was 05. I did Chevelle, Crossfade, and Cedar for my first concert, and it was fantastic. And then I went back the week later and saw Chevelle, and saw Garbage the week later, and I crowd surfed for the first time.
0: Wow.
1: And like I said, I definitely long for you guys.
0: Man, you talk about part of the DNA. Well, we appreciate you sticking around and enjoying this new version of 99X, so thank you.
2: Thank you. That's a great story.
1: Thank you, sir.
0: You got it, man. Have a great day. Thank we'll you. See you later.
2: We were his first concert. Hey, good morning, 99X. Who's this?
3: This is Bree.
0: What's up, Bree?
2: Hey, Bree.
3: Hey.
2: Bree, what would you bring back to Atlanta?
3: You know, this is such a popular question with my friends and I. We've talked about it numerous times, so I'm glad it's being brought to the attention of Atlanta. Usually, some people will give stupid answers, but majority, and myself included, think Downtown Rock needs to come back.
0: How about two mentions of that? That's crazy.
3: Well, I mean, think about it. That was amazing, and it was free fun. And now to go to anything to enjoy, it's like $300 a day.
0: Do you know how that whole thing came about? It's quite a funny story.
3: Sort of, kind of, but I'd love to hear it because I've enjoyed all of that stuff back in the day.
0: So in a brief behind the music, as Leslie is probably about to say, so On the Bricks.
3: Pop-up video. Go ahead.
0: Yes, exactly. On the Bricks was our baby, and we launched it, we did it, and then there was all this controversy. And it ended up that we abandoned it because we didn't like the direction it was taking. So we went across the street.
3: Star 94 over.
0: Something like that. And we let them have it. And we went over there and we made Downtown Rocks. Remember that, Leslie, on the next block?
3: Yep. I remember that.
2: It was crazy. And I remember like thousands of people showing up for like Ben Folds 5 or something.
0: Oh, well, and then remember we did Cole, and they complained at On the Bricks that we were drowning them out with our amps, and we were like, deal with it, bitches.
3: it was such a great time in Atlanta.
0: All right, well, you never know what's coming. We're working on a couple cool surprises, so just stay tuned.
3: Also, the freeloader card. Everybody wants their freeloader card back. Come on.
0: Hey, easy. We're working on a much more modern version of the freeloader whole program, including with an app that you can even get more things instantly. So stick tight. That thing is getting closer than you think.
2: Barnes revealing some tea.
3: Also, there's not going to be anybody hired to type in all that information in the computer.
0: Hey, you don't worry about the back end.
3: Kidding.
2: Thank you, Bree.
3: There's apps. I know we're good, and I can't wait.
0: Bree, you take care of your own back end, and we'll take care of ours.
2: What?
3: Barnes? I do not say it. What's it called? What do you use? What's that thing?
0: I'm talking about computers. I don't know what you're talking about, but I'm glad you're cutting out.
3: I'm talking about my back end, legit back end. I'll duvet that later.
0: TMI. Okay. See you, Bree. All right.
2: Bye. And she and all her friends have been talking about this. I imagine you
0: Wrong
2: would be.
0: Back end. Hey, Morning X, who is this?
4: Matt.
0: What's up, Matt?
4: Hey.
2: Hey, Matt, what would you bring back to the ATL?
4: Alfredo's.
0: Alfredo's. Oh. Where was that?
4: Oh, man. Alfredo's was one of those places where somebody would have to, like, either take you or tell you. Like, a lot of the best places are usually like that. But it's just this place where, if I can paint a picture, it was just this nondescript building on, like, not the most inviting stretch of Chester Bridge Road.
0: Oh, I know that place.
4: And
2: the food was amazing.
4: It was just one of those places that was the real deal. And, you know, when you were there, it was like you felt like you were straight out of Godfather or The Sopranos, just a throwback. You know, when you're there, you could tell it was the real deal. You know, there's only a handful of places that are still like that in the city.
0: It closed after 41 years. It had that red awning. I totally remember that place.
2: Matt, do you remember the Italian place? Do you remember the place that where at like 9 o'clock, it just became a party place and people would dance on the tables?
4: Yeah, and so that's gone too. And so after Alfredo's, you know, they had to shutter because the landlord didn't renew the lease. And now there's, you know, condos or apartments or something there now. Yeah. But the place that Leslie's talking about is Il Localina.
2: That place was amazing.
4: It was a jam. You had to, it was, you know, on a weekend, you literally had to, you know, step between tables and people, and it was really tight. It was like a shotgun shack of a place, and that it really added to the whole, you know, the whole ambiance and you know, vibe of the place. It was awesome.
0: Dude, how did you pull that out of your ass?
2: I can't believe he remembered that, but one minute you're like eating your linguine and the next minute people are on your table dancing. It was crazy.
0: I've never heard of that place.
2: That place.
4: And it's gone too, and I don't really know why they closed, because they did a pretty healthy business. But it was on the weekends; it was a party. It was
2: unbelievable.
4: Fun.
0: Well, people dancing above my linguine doesn't sound very healthy. But if you say so,
2: it was fun. It was a lot of fun.
0: If you say so, all right, man. We appreciate the call. What part of town are you listening in?
4: I'm in East Cobb.
0: East Cobb. All right, dude. Thank you very much. Appreciate it.
4: All right.
2: So glad he remembered that. What a great memory.
0: Kidding. Thanks for the calls.
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0: Rock 99X, Barnes, Leslie and Jimmy, Jessica Alba is here. Billy Woodruff, the director, is here. Guys, welcome.
1: Hello, thank you.
0: Welcome to Atlanta via New York.
1: Oh, thank you.
0: Last time I saw you, Jessica, you were getting punked.
1: Yes, I was.
0: They busted your ass bad.
1: Yes, they did.
2: What did they do? I didn't see that episode.
1: I was going shopping with my good friend, Billy Woodruff.
0: Were you there?
3: Yeah, yeah, I set her up.
0: Oh, I didn't know that.
1: Yeah. And then this skinny white dude was walking around butt naked all over the store with his business hanging down, flipping around. He was kicking his leg up. Everything was moving everywhere and every which way. He kept bouncing in front of my face, like trying to get me to, I don't know what. I thought it was like some weird sex thing.
0: I don't know. Really pissed.
2: Really?
1: I was getting mad.
3: Yeah, so I don't blame you.
2: So was everybody in the store? It was in a store, right?
1: It was supposed to be like closed off or something.
3: I told her that my friend bought the store and then he closed it off so we could go shopping. And I was getting a bunch of free
1: stuff.
3: Which
1: was weird to me because I've never had a store like close off. You know, that's like, you know, J-Lo or whatever. I'm normal. I don't do that.
2: You're a couple
1: kind of
2: movies
1: stuff.
2: Away from that.
1: Well, no. Right? I'm normal. I'll never ever have to be like that. That's just so weird to me that you can't like exist in a normal world, you know, for that stuff. But Billy was like, we're closing off the store, and it's some celebrity, blah, blah, blah. I was like, whatever, Billy. And then some naked guys walking around.
0: Did he have a big one?
1: Yeah.
0: You kept a straight face for the first couple of times, and you were acting like...
1: No, because Billy and his friend Al kept looking at it, and obviously if he's walking around naked, he wants me to look at it, so I wasn't going to give him that satisfaction.
0: Yeah, you were doing the old... Looking above him. There's this naked guy. He's looking around like, oh, I like his shirt. It's really cute.
1: I was trying to act like I didn't even notice him.
4: Now you got to get Billy back.
1: Oh,
3: she got me back that day. She made me go to Tai Bo.
1: I made him go to Tai Bo, but that's not really getting him back.
4: No, not getting you back.
0: So what movie are you directing, Billy?
3: I'm directing, I directed Honey. It's my first feature film.
0: That's your first one?
3: Yeah. Starring Jessica. It's sort of like a modern-day Flashdance, Saturday Night Fever, but, you know, hip-hop.
0: How did you guys get hooked up?
1: Universal.
0: Oh, yeah? So this punk thing happened after that was filmed?
1: Yeah.
3: Oh, yeah.
0: Oh, okay.
2: And so are you like a film school grad? I mean, you do that whole thing?
3: Yeah, I went to University of Maryland, College Park, and I lived in Atlanta for a while. I headed up the music video production department for LaFace Records out of Atlanta.
2: Oh, cool.
3: With TLC Waterfalls and all of that stuff. I was working there then.
0: Man, Billy, how'd you glide into all these high-profile gigs? You just, like, took the escalator right up to the top.
3: I'm just very blessed and I work hard.
1: And he's nominated for a VMA R&B video for R. Kelly's Ignition.
0: Look out.
4: Yeah. Now, when is the movie coming out? When's Honey coming out?
3: November 14th.
4: Yeah, because they were showing something on Entertainment Tonight the other night.
1: Yeah.
4: And you're doing a lot of dancing in the movie, Jessica?
1: Oh, yeah, a lot of dancing.
4: Did you have to go through a lot of training?
1: Yeah,
4: work
1: three
4: with
1: and
4: choreographers?
1: A half months. Yeah, 3.5 months of training. I'm not a dancer, so I had to learn.
4: Wow.
1: Yeah.
0: Quite different from the Dark Angel feel, huh?
1: Oh, yeah.
0: I enjoyed that show.
1: Thank you. It was fun.
2: Now, which magazines have you done spreads for? I mean,
1: Glamour,
2: In
1: Style, Maxim, 17. I don't know. I've done a lot. TV Guide a couple times.
2: What about the men's magazines? Maxim.
1: Only Maxim.
2: That's the only one.
1: Yeah. Oh, I did GQ too. Uh-huh.
3: And she's on the cover, the November cover of Maxim.
2: Cool.
1: Yeah. So coming up. So check
0: where
1: it out.
0: Where are you from?
1: Southern California.
0: You are from SoCal?
1: Yeah.
0: How did you get hooked up with Cameron with the whole Dark Angel deal?
1: I mean, you just auditioned? Yeah.
0: It wasn't like you somehow met him and it...
1: Nope.
0: No?
1: The real way.
0: The real way.
1: Yeah. There was no dirty secret.
0: I didn't mean you were like sleeping with James Cameron. I mean, you know, sometimes
1: that
0: people...
1: That would be really weird.
0: You think? I doubt he would mind, but yeah. In his dreams, of course.
4: Oh, that show had so many fans. I mean, did you ever have a fan do anything weird just to try to meet you?
1: There were a couple instances, but for the most part, they were really cool and really respectful.
4: That's good.
1: Yeah.
4: Yeah.
0: Well, best of luck with the movie, honey.
1: Thank
0: it comes
1: you.
0: Out
1: Thank
0: November
3: 14th. November 14th.
0: 14th.
1: Yeah. November 14th.
0: All right. Billy Woodruff, Jessica Alba.
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0: New Rock 99X. It's Barnes, Leslie, and Jimmy with Dave Matthews. We feel kind of like his background singer, so right now we're standing to the side of him.
1: It's kind of strange, isn't
0: all
1: it?
0: Lined up in a row with a room full of people.
2: I think we should comment on how good-looking the crowd is.
1: It's a handsome crowd, as always.
3: I wasn't sure this was really a 99X gig at first.
1: Is the crowd usually not as handsome?
3: This is definitely the high end. There's no doubt about it. This is the top shelf. This is the top shelf. If any of you guys...
1: Looks like Atlanta to me.
3: Yeah. Any of you guys have something you want to ask Dave? Line up here.
2: Yeah, we'd like to give you all an opportunity to ask a question. So, come on over.
1: And I will, as best I can, come up with the wrong answers.
0: Dave, not a very straight answer kind of guy. That's what I like about you.
1: Yeah, I don't like straight answers because they're usually, unless you're an expert, which there are an abundance of here in Atlanta. Have you ever noticed that? Whatever's happening on TV, CNN can find an expert here in Atlanta to tell you all about it.
0: Dave, do you have any ritual before a show? Anything you do every night to get you fired up to go on stage?
3: Fired up would be the operative word there.
1: I'm pretty nervous before. See, now I've changed my position.
0: You're in your Scott Stapp pose now.
1: I don't really do anything before the show. I don't think any of it. We sort of get together in the dressing room. It's about the only time that we, because we're all sort of spread out doing, you know, somebody's having dinner. That somebody could be me, maybe not. And somebody's over there doing that thing. And the only people who, in our organization who really have it together just before the show goes on are the crew. And we know what we got to do. And then we make our way to the dressing room and then, you know, talk for a couple minutes. Not about the show necessarily. Just, you know, We shoot the breeze. You know, I use breeze.
0: That's
3: right.
1: Because I don't think you can use the other word for crap on the radio, can you?
3: Can you say crap? Yeah.
1: You can say shit on the radio? You're going to cut shit out of this show. That's what's going to happen.
3: Well, like, I've always wondered, you know, because Rich was at that Guns N' Roses debacle in Philadelphia last week where, like, the crowd waited until midnight before they canceled the show. When a show starts late, like, let's say a half hour, 40 minutes late, what's going on back there? Like, why do shows start late?
1: Well, I guess we're pretty consistently about 15 minutes after we're meant to start. I think that's so pretty much consistently, if you have come to see us and we start at 8:05, we're going to go out about 8:20, 8:15, 8:20, I think. That's in that area. What happens when, that's just because, you know, we're plugging in the monitors and, you know, how do I look kind of
3: right
1: thing, you know. That's usually what we're doing.
3: You are a diva.
1: I mean, we're not in the dress room going, you know what, I'm not going up there.
3: Right.
1: Tonight I'm not going up there, right. You know.
3: Make them wait.
1: Some people can afford, you know, we're not even saying make them wait. We're just like, what do you say?
0: He's jogging in place now.
1: No. The reason is, the chair, I lost the feeling in my right leg.
0: I gotcha.
2: There are some songs that, you know, you do every show and then songs that you don't do at other shows. And I know you've got your personal favorites. What are some of those?
1: They change every night. At the end of the night, it's usually when I know what my favorites are. I don't know what my favorite songs are. At the moment, I'm kind of fond of Gravedigger, but that's, you know, it's just because it's a baby.
2: Great song.
1: Small, palatable.
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3: Heart disease is still the leading cause of death here in the United States and around the world. But what if there was something you could do earlier in life to reduce the odds of becoming a statistic? Well, here in the United States, tens of millions of adults already take a statin to lower their cholesterol. But new guidance put out by the American College of Cardiology and the American Heart Association now emphasize that treating high cholesterol sooner could significantly reduce a person's lifetime risk of heart attack or stroke. How early are we talking? In your 30s, believe it or not. Of course, you need to talk to your doctor about whether statins are right for you, but you should know that the evidence is really starting to stack up that shows the earlier you get a jump on reducing lifelong exposure to plaque-causing lipids and lipoproteins, the better the odds are going to be for you. Make sure you get your cholesterol checked. That's the first step. I'm Dr. Sanjay Gupta, helping you live a better life.
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0: Now, back to the interview from a few minutes ago with Barnes, Leslie, and Jimmy. The best of the morning, X 99X.
1: We got some fans here, Dave. Want to ask you questions?
2: Hi, Dave. I'm Amy.
3: Hello, nice Amy. How are you doing there today?
2: Yeah. I was just wondering, there's a rumor going around about a solo college tour, and I was just wondering about that.
3: Well,
2: clear that up.
3: Tim and I need to. We don't play together very often, and we haven't for a while. And I'd love to do that again. I'm not positive about anything, really. I'm really not positive about anything because someone else is in charge. I mean, they wouldn't do anything that I don't want to do. You see, so I'm not. It's not like I'm not in charge, but I'm not driving all the time. Sometimes I'm asleep in the back seat. And if there's any real, you know, what exit do we take? I don't know. David knows. Well, should we take this? Well, wake him up and ask him. That's kind of how the whole thing's going at the moment. And it's, I think that goes for all of us. But maybe the other guys are a little more. But I'd like to remain as much as possible in the dark, or at least someone's convinced me of that. That it's better that I remain.
1: Can you imagine what that tour would look like if you had to book the routing?
3: Yeah, no, well, it probably would start at home and end at home, and then everything in between would be not far from there. That's probably what would happen.
4: We've got another listener that has a question.
5: Yeah, I was wondering where you see the band in 10 years.
3: I hope reasonably happy. No less happy than we are now. I hope happier. I think probably I can say with confidence we'll all be 10 years older. But, you know, who knows? 10 years is a long time. We might get, who knows what's going to happen and what's going to happen in the world in the next year. And that might change everything, you know. We don't know what's going to happen. And, you know, I hope that I happily am playing music with the four people that I've been playing music with for the last 12 years. I think it's about 12, isn't it? I hope I get to play with them for as long as I can play or choose to play. But I don't know. I can't predict. Where do I see them in 10 years? Who knows? Hope it's good. I'm rambling, aren't I? That's why she's a professional, you see, because she knows when things start going in no direction, it's time to cut the putts off. Yeah.
4: Now, I read on one of the fan websites that you had actually bought into a vineyard in Charlottesville. Is that true?
3: I didn't have anything to do with it, really. My brother grows. He grows grapes. Yep. And
1: just grapes, Dave.
3: And my friend Brad and my brother make wine together. Make some pretty good wine, and I've been down to the vineyard. So I mean, yeah, there's some wine coming out. We're making some wine, but I'm not really treading on any grapes. But I'm certainly drinking some wine. You know?
1: Entertainment Weekly had you as number 34 on their Hollywood's Most Powerful People list, ahead of Bruce Springsteen and Bono. Now, if you had to venture a guess as to how...
3: I should be higher up the list, I think.
1: Okay.
3: I think...
1: good enough.
3: Because in a room with even number one, I mean, I think I could probably beat any one of those people up.
1: Yeah.
6: Dave, last time you were with us, we were talking to you about your new endorsement of that Ben & Jerry's flavor, One Sweet World.
3: Mm-hmm. It's old hat now.
6: And I believe your comment, what was your quote? It was, it tastes great when you're high.
3: I don't know if I said that, but that sounds like something that I might have said.
6: That was the quote. I got to ask you, Dave, how much pot do you think you smoke in a week?
3: You know, I don't want to disappoint people, but I'm, as it turns out, I'm not a, I mean, I talk a big game, but that's that's because I have problems with a lot of the ways that our society deals with things as relatively harmless as pot. But I'm not a big pot smoker, as it turns out. I mean, I had my time, I think, when I was younger, there's times when I think I might have fallen into the category of a heavy pot smoker, but I'm not real. It's not really my my cup of tea that much of the time. I'm not to say that I won't do it, just to say that that it's something I'm not. I don't find myself drawn to that often.
7: Back in the day when you did, what was your big munchie attack afterwards?
3: Anything. But that's still sort of a problem for me, as I like to eat late at night anyway. But coffee is my drug of choice. Probably not as healthy as pot, but it's it's more accessible, you know. Every once in a while, I have a battle with cigarettes, which without a doubt are not as healthy as pot. And so, if any of you young people out there are struggling with cigarettes, I say give those up before you give anything else up, because they're the most poisonous thing that you can get.
6: We got another question from a fan.
8: Hi, Dave. I'm Miriam.
3: Hi, Miriam. What's happening?
8: Nice to meet you. I sort of have an obscure question. Ooh. It's about the song "You Pay for What You Get." Did you have Hamlet in mind when you wrote that?
3: No, I wasn't thinking about Hamlet. I was thinking about ham and eggs. No, I don't know what I was thinking about. Hamlet was not on my mind, but hey, I should have said yes. Is what I should have said. Although, not a bad play, is it? As plays go, Hamlet's like pretty up there, isn't it? It stood the test of time. Hamlet.
7: A round of applause for the Dave Matthews Comedy Hour. That's it.
3: Thank you.
7: Dave, thank you for doing this. We really appreciate it.
3: Thank you. Is it over, or is that just beginning?
7: That's part one.
4: Now you get the CNN interviews.
3: Right. Got this thing here. It's like my thighs. It's lost its groove. Don't you? I didn't know it, but as I get older, I can do things like this and sort of. You see, I shake it up here and it goes. I can even feel the shake down in my, like, in my ankles, even if you can't see it. It's like.
1: One of his handlers. One of
3: you all take care of yourselves. Thanks very much.
7: Wheel him away. Right. It's Dave Matthews on 99X.
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1: Okay, I've been playing with you guys for a little over 6 months. And I want to explain now, because when Leslie's the only person that knew this, when I think it was in February, when I decided to do something, and Leslie's the only person that knew, and I said, I'm going to wait and see how long it takes somebody to realize it, to prove, you know, a proof case, really. And look at Crash. He's like sitting on the edge of his seat, like, what's happening?
2: Well, I never know what you're doing.
1: So 2 days ago, when the Pearl Jam story with Matt Cameron leaving broke, I filed this report. I do the music, the 99X music news that goes through social media. And yeah. For those that don't know, Matt Cameron left. Yeah, it's a thing.
3: Pearl Jam, yeah, that's how I found out.
1: People were shocked. So yeah. Here, I'm going to play the 1 minute. This is the clip from the music news. So watch.
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1: I'm Barnes with some breaking 99X Music News, brought to you by Xfinity, where the Wi-Fi is booming. As of 12 noon Eastern on Monday, Matt Cameron has announced that he is quitting Pearl Jam after 27 years. Listen for one key note at the end of his official statement. Quote, after 27 fantastic years, I have taken my final steps down the drum riser for the mighty Pearl Jam. Cameron wrote on Instagram this morning, quote, much love and respect to Jeff, Ed, Mike, and Stone for inviting me into the band in 1998 and for giving me the opportunity of a lifetime, one filled with friendships, artistry, challenges, and laughter. I am forever grateful to the crew, staff, and fans of the world over. It's been an incredible journey. More to follow. Thank you all from the bottom of my heart, end quote. Could it be Foo on the horizon? Let the speculation fly. So, that was the big breaking news.
3: Yeah, it's crazy.
1: And the experiment that I've been running on you is, that is not me. That is AI. Mm-hmm. Those videos that you see are 100% AI.
3: Except, Crash, have you seen them?
2: I couldn't tell. How?
1: I don't think it's very easy to tell, obviously, because it took over 6 months before someone said, is that AI?
3: You've been doing it for a while, and it's
1: February, I think.
3: It's you, and so why would anyone think otherwise?
1: It's the only thing that is real is the voice.
3: Right.
1: The only thing, and it's not an AI, like, it's not like I spoke into AI and then I type and tell it what to say. That's actually me saying that. It's fascinating what you can do. Now, I would not endorse an AI that would replace someone's job, but this is a way for me to, and to your point on how I got this out so fast, is when there's breaking music news that I can quickly throw it together and get it on air. It takes me 7 minutes to do that entire thing. And so it's basically my AI clone. I can tell it, like, I can voice the, I have to write the music news, and then I just turn on the mic and say it. You have to come watch Crash one time when I do it.
2: I'm fascinated that your voice matches up with your AI avatar, so to speak.
1: That's right. That's it. That's what it is. And so I put the voice in
3: so
1: to the
3: well
1: system.
3: Done.
1: And when you look, it's kind of creepy because there's my avatar just sitting there waiting to be told what to do. So then I pull up, I put the voice in, and it aligns with my mouth and does the whole thing. And then I just throw in the B-roll on top of it, and, you know, all the rest of it. The fake studio, because it looks like it's in the 99X studio.
2: Right,
3: I would love to invite people to actually go and watch. It's Barnesology, obviously, on your Instagram. Watch it and see now if you can see or tell any difference. I don't think you can.
1: Well, now people are going to say, oh, I could tell. I knew that was it.
3: I don't know.
1: But it's fascinating to me that if you use AI in the... What, Crash?
2: No, I'm old. It just reminded me of Max Headroom. You're like Barnes Headroom. You're like, here's your music news.
1: Well, what? And this is only a good application to use it in because it's a very still and newsy thing. Like, in my head, I saw MTV Music News. Like, when we were growing up watching Kurt Loder, who is now 80, by the way.
2: I know.
1: a way, that's a one of many use cases where you can do it. Like, I think, you know, news. But again, I am not for AI replacing people.
3: No, not at all.
1: I'm for AI assisting people. So if I can clone myself, and the process to clone is super interesting. You speak a bunch, and then you make expressions, and then AI interprets all of that.
3: Now, how much did you have to speak to actually get that done? Like, how long did
1: Two
3: you have
1: minutes.
3: To talk? That's all?
1: Two.
2: Wow.
3: And what about, like, expressions?
1: Well, you have to do a video. You're lit perfectly in the video in a studio.
3: I got you.
1: And then you talk for 2 minutes. And you might talk like this, or, like, then you go like that. And then you get excited, and then you move your head, and you smile when you talk, and you frown when you talk, and you put your hand up.
3: Like, kind of like Baby Barnes.
1: Baby Barnes. Like, again, that's AI. But it's fascinating to me that even people we work with, up to the tallest bosses, had no clue. But yet they're like, how do you do that? Whenever there's breaking news, and it's so fast, because production takes time. And so it's out. So there you go. So
3: it's
1: finally.
3: And the person, whoever saw this, were they on social media? Were they on Instagram or
1: TikTok?
3: It was
1: on TikTok. Well, it goes on all
3: the... I had shared it on TikTok and Instagram as well.
1: It goes on all the channels, on all of our social channels.
3: Wow.
1: But in my opinion, and I'll continue to use it, because it helps quickly. You're not there to watch, you know, the news delivery. And that's a great application for AI.
3: Yeah, you're there to get the news.
1: You're there to get the news. A lot of people probably don't even turn on the volume.
3: I seriously, like, you were the first person I heard about Matt Cameron news.
1: I moved. It was out fast. I mean, that's what's cool. 7 minutes it takes to put that out.
3: Barnes AI.
1: With that in mind, now here is new Pearl Jam. They've gone in and have a listen to this with all of that breaking news.

0: I don't really care for it with no drums, but he's gone now. So he took all the rights with him. So now when we go to the shows, it's going to be really strange.
1: Drumless.
0: No, I don't know. Could we see Josh Freese maybe show up in his chair and then he ends up in the Foo Fighters?
1: See, I'm thinking that. I really am.
0: I don't know. Let's go back to old Pearl Jam when there were drums. 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
9: A better life with Dr. Sanjay Gupta.
10: Heart disease is still the leading cause of death here in the United States and around the world. But what if there was something you could do earlier in life to reduce the odds of becoming a statistic? Well, here in the United States, tens of millions of adults already take a statin to lower their cholesterol. But new guidance put out by the American College of Cardiology and the American Heart Association now emphasize that treating high cholesterol sooner could significantly reduce a person's lifetime risk of heart attack or stroke. How early are we talking? In your 30s, believe it or not. Of course, you need to talk to your doctor about whether statins are right for you, but you should know that the evidence is really starting to stack up that shows the earlier you get a jump on reducing lifelong exposure to plaque-causing lipids and lipoproteins, the better the odds are going to be for you. Make sure you get your cholesterol checked. That's the first step. I'm Dr. Sanjay Gupta, helping you live a better life.
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0: New from Modest Mouse. Picking dragons' pockets. I do believe that's a Lord of the Rings reference. My nerdiness. Their new album is going to be called An Eraser and a Maze. Modest Mouse. You'll see them in September at Shaky Knees. Hi there. It's the Steve Show on the original 99X. My name is Steve Craig. Middle of the week, heading toward, actually, the weather's been, you know, going to be nice. Might have a really, really nice weekend for a change. As we creep closer to it, coming up at noon, the House of Retro Pleasure. Dip back into your new wave 80s and your requests, of course. Afterwards, Muse concert tickets at 145. Steve's College of Musical Knowledge. Portugal the Man, also the Temper Trap on the bill, August 12th at Lakewood Amphitheater. I'd study up on Muse, and I'll meet you in class at 145. And then we'll set you free at 2 o'clock. The 2 o'clock recess, an hour and a half, nonstop commercial free, 99X. And a couple times during the program today, Bourbon and Beyond. Want to get you there. 4 days, 5 stages, over 120 bands, including the Dave Matthews Band. You heard a great interview and in-studio performance with Dave Matthews on the Best of the Morning X this morning. Foo Fighters in there, Mumford & Sons, Counting Crows, Better Than Ezra. 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

0: That was then. This is now.
1: Oh. Do you have one of those bands that just speaks to you, you know, and they become like, you know, one of your favorite bands of all time? That would be the Refreshments for me, of course, and Roger Klein and the Peacemakers that they've morphed into. Now, since Fizzy Fuzzy Big and Buzzy, that album that came out that had that song Banditos on, it's been 30 years this summer. Also, not to mention their big performance at Big Day Out in 1996. They had to sub in for the Butthole Surfers, whose equipment didn't show up. And so all of a sudden, here comes the Refreshments taking the main stage and completely ripping it up.
2: Yeah.
1: And I became a lifelong fan after that. Now, since then, they've released like 10 independent albums, 10 indie albums, all charting, too. Their latest one just came out called Hell to Breakfast. And the nice thing about Roger Klein and the Peacemakers, which is what the Refreshments are calling themselves now, coming off this big Circus Maximus concert event that they do every year in Puerto Peñasco, Mexico, the big annual tequila-fueled festival, they are kicking off their tour here in Atlanta because they love us so much. The Hell to Breakfast tour with Roger Klein and the Peacemakers. A couple of original members of the Refreshments still there. It's going to be 2 weeks from tonight at Terminal West on the 17th. 2 weeks from tonight, Terminal West, and it will be a blast. New song from Roger Klein and the Peacemakers, formerly the Refreshments, from the Hell to Breakfast album. Check it out. Agua Calientes.

0: waking up in hot water, agua caliente. Roger Klein and the Peacemakers, formerly the Refreshments, coming in 2 weeks. 2 weeks from tonight at Terminal West. And Roger said he will be here in the studio with me the day of the show, bringing his guitar. We'll catch up a little bit. Remember the Refreshments? They all had the theme song they recorded for King of the Hill, too. I think it bought him a house.
1: Yeah.

0: If I gave you a keyword to get you to Bourbon and Beyond.
1: The 99 excursion to Bourbon and Beyond. VIP freeloading at the biggest boozy bash on the planet. This summer in Louisville, Kentucky. Here's your national keyword to text.
0: You probably say, I don't want to go. It's dusty and there's people. No, VIP style, man. I mean, really big VIP style. The keyword is Marcus. Marcus. M-A-R-C-U-S, as in Marcus Mumford. Because Mumford & Sons will be there, along with the Dave Matthews Band.
2: Uh-huh.
0: And Foo Fighters. And Counting Crows. Cracker. And Better Than Ezra. So that's your keyword, Marcus. Now text that to our very special number, which is 95819. Not the studio number. Text the keyword Marcus to 95819. You could be freeloading total VIP style at Bourbon and Beyond.
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3: We're almost a week into you being married. Have you consummated the marriage yet?
4: Whoa, man, how about them Braves?
5: No. Oh, no.
4: Wait, I mean, think about the whirlwind we came back from. 6 days in Port St. Joe.
5: Okay, no. But it's just a quick shebang.
4: And that, wow.
2: Quick LT.
5: It doesn't have to be a marathon.
4: Well,
2: everybody's like, define a marathon.
3: Right? I mean, 10K or like 1K?
5: Just a little walk down the street, a stroll.
4: These days, sometimes I can't even get the sneakers on.
3: Let's get into the top five. Here we go. Amanda's still looking for her top five of the week.
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12: 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I probably don't sound like myself today because I have a cold and I broke my nose. Anyway, I know that my show, The Morning X, was voted greatest radio show, but in all honesty, Will Pendarvis in the afternoon is so much better than me, and he's funnier and better looking, and all the ladies say so. And he's so fashionable. All the youngsters, the youths, they're all like, YOLO, Will Pendarvis. Yeah, that's a thing that kids are doing now. 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

Sex on Fire from Kings of Leon on the original 99X. My name is Steve Craig. I would say arguably one of the greatest rock lyrics ever. I know someday you'll have a beautiful life. I know you'll be a star in somebody else's sky. Why can't it be mine? From the 10 album, it's Pearl Jam's Black.

0: Franz Ferdinand, Audacious. They're coming in August, August 12th, Buckhead Theater, part of the 99X Summer Games. Oh, the audacity! As we give away tickets for well over 30 concerts, we're celebrating 30 years since the 1996 Summer Olympics. And even this summer, we have another world party coming here, of course, the FIFA World Cup. So as we celebrate 30 years with 30 concerts, we got free tickets to all of them. Franz Ferdinand included. Gin Blossoms, The Church, Evanescence, Silver Sun Pickups, Collective Soul, 311, Mumford & Sons, Muse, Weezer, Noah Kahan. My God. You can win tickets to all of these shows. Enter to win right now on the Freeloader app. Just pull up the contest page. You can sign up to win. And we also have other tickets to give you here on the radio. 145 today, Steve's College of Musical Knowledge going to try to get you into Muse. And we want to get you on the road to Kentucky for Bourbon and Beyond.
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12: Same as it ever was. Early.

In for his late father, Bradley. Jacob Knoll is doing an amazing job with Sublime. That's the title track of their new album, Until the Sun Explodes, which is a full Sublime album, and it's awesome. Little taste of what's coming for the House of Retro Pleasure at noon.

0: 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Pulling that out of the archive. 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G-Love and Special Sauce, 1994. 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Pop open a cold one and join me here in a few minutes for the House of Retro Pleasure. 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Or even an Ice House. 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
1: 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Japan. 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They are always 10 steps ahead of the United States. And they just proved it again. 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While America is completely missing the boat, the Morning X podcast, Entertainment News Daily, is officially ranked number 25 in the entire country of Japan. The USA is sleeping on us. But Tokyo, Tokyo gets it.
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13: Come on in. Make your requests. It's a request-driven program, as it always has been. As we dive back into the 80s, the new wave 80s, modern rock classics, may dip into the punk trunk, throw some electronica. Goth people will be very happy a little later on. And it's Walkabout Wednesday. That's a dopey little theme that we came up with. So, starting off in the land down under for Walkabout Wednesday. Who can it be now? It's Men at Work.

0: Man, miss his voice. In excess, the late Michael Hutchins from Australia. Need You Tonight with Mediate from the Kick album. Oh, before that, Men at Work for our Walkabout Wednesday, July 21st. Don't forget their concert. Colin Hay and Men at Work are back. Toad the Wet Sprocket on the bill, too. With Shonen Knife, you get Cobb Energy Center. More free tickets coming up very, very soon. For the 99X Summer Games. 470-741-9999. 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
1: Hey, Steve, I'd like to make a request, please, sir.
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1: How about Accidents Will Happen by Elvis Costello and the Attractions?
0: Because they do, you know.
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0: 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It's the House of Retro Pleasure on 99X. 470-741-9999. 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Thanks to our friend Eric Northcutt. And there's a playlist attached to it, too, with all the songs we're playing. We have a birthday party, and we're inviting friends. A lot of friends. Chandler's going to be there. Ross and Monica. It's next.
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14: It's my birthday, my birthday.
0: Happy birthday to Danny Wild. 70 years old today, Danny Wild of the Rembrandts fame and the Friends theme fame. Yeah. He was a bass player and also lead singer, but he and his partner Phil Solem, before this,

was this. Danny Wilde singing lead, along with Phil Sollum, who formed the Rembrandts with. Great Buildings was the name of their band, and Hold On to Something.

0: back in 1984 to make the video for that particular song. It took like an IBM computer system about as big as your basement. Now you can have AI do it on your phone. You might think from the cars off Heartbeat City. 470-741-9999. Text it, call it, I don't care. Hello?
1: Hey, how about an obscure Devo song like We're Through Being Cool?
0: Through Being Cool? New Traditionals? That's not too obscure, but then again, all their stuff is kind of obscure to most people.
1: All right.
0: Yeah, let's do it.
1: Okay, man, thanks.
0: And if you've seen them in concert recently, you know that they're nowhere near being through.
1: Thanks, man.

0: incredible. One of the worst performances of my career, and they never doubted it for a second.
1: The House of Retro Pleasure.
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4: 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Isn't this great?

0: Couldn't think of a more perfect place for Echo and the Bunnymen to perform on Saturday. The Tabernacle. Save that one for the encore. The place went nuts. And the nice thing is, man, Ian, the guys, Ian and Will, Ian McCullough, Will Sargent, stellar. I mean, they sounded amazing. Looked amazing, sounded amazing. The band was right on, too. Lips Like Sugar from Echo and the Bunny Man. 470-741-9999. Hello.
1: Hey, Mr. Craig, how about a little respect by Erasure, please?
0: I can get some Erasure for you. Let's do it.
1: Awesome. Thank you. Andy Bell was awesome in concert also about a year ago.
0: He always is.
1: Getting a little big, but he still has the voice. That's all that matters.
0: Sounds like a lot of us. You got it.
1: Thank you. Have a great day.

0: give a little respect to Andy Bell and Vince Clortho, team master of Gozer. I mean, Vince Clark, the Ranger from The Innocents. Circa 1988. It's the House of Retro Pleasure. I'm Steve Craig. And coming up next, humble beginnings of one of the biggest new wave bands of the 80s. And we dig up those humble beginnings from inside the punk trunk next.
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3: 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This is Nikki from Fayetteville. I'm on 285 right now. The left lane is for flying, not for doing the speed limit or under. That is all. Bye, guys.
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11: Staying active every day will go a long way towards helping you live a happy, healthy, and pain-free life. And there's perhaps no movement more fundamental than walking. It reinforces the alignment, stability, and coordinated muscle activation that supports how your body moves, whether you're doing strenuous exercise or simply going about your daily life. This is according to Dana Santis, a strength and conditioning specialist. Even though you walk every day, Dana does say you can make small adjustments to immediately improve your walking mechanics. So, keep your rib cage stacked over your pelvis. Avoid leaning over or arching your lower back. Allow your arms to swing naturally in coordination with your legs. Keep your gaze forward, your jaw relaxed, and then just breathe in through your nose and out through your mouth. I'm Dr. Sanjay Gupta, helping you live a better life.
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15: Let's go way back to 1978 on this date in 78. The very influential band, transitional band, if you will, Joy Division released their debut EP, a little extended play, their first little mini album of music called An Ideal for Living. Joy Division, as you know, the late Ian Curtis had the backing of the guys who had eventually become New Order. So from that particular EP, because they weren't quite New Wave yet, they were a little on the punk side, so we got to dip into this.
17: Time to open Steve's punk trunk.
21: Blimey, is this thing heavy? I ain't having no more of this pony, mate.
15: Alright, count it down.
22: 3-5-0-1-2-5, go!
15: Warsaw is the name of it. Joy Division.

from their debut EP entitled An Ideal for Living. You also, that EP is also just known as Warsaw because that was the song, the punk classic that came out of that, Joy Division with Warsaw. And the 31J, they keep chanting, interesting that that was actually Nazi Rudolf Hess's POW number. So he was held as a POW in Britain for most of World War II. Bernard Sumner and Ian Curtis were fascinated with Nazi iconography and history, and reflected, of course, in the name Joy Division. Joy Division was I believe it was the Nazi term for the brigade of women who would service soldiers. They called them the Joy Division. But it's interesting that just a few years later, the style would completely change after the death of Ian Curtis, when Bernard Sumner, Peter Hook, and Stephen Morrison would form up New Order.

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This was one of the sort of what I may call the messages of Brave New World, that it is possible to make people contented with their servitude. 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

0: Edward Sharpe and his Magnetic Zeros. Home, they say, is where the heart is. No, home is where the couch is. And coming up in a little less than a half hour, about 20, 25 minutes away, class will be in session, Steve's College of Musical Knowledge. 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It's a mental competition. A quiz bowl, if you will. Muse, along with Portugal the Man and The Temper Trap, August 12th at Lakewood Amp Theater. 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
7: Same as it ever was.

Going Shopping. It's the name of that song from The Strokes. Reality Awaits. It's the name of their new album, The Strokes. One of the headliners for Shaky Knees coming in September, too. Nirvana's on 99X.

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2: It's very sad that this particular band wrote a song about the death of Kurt Cobain. You just heard Nirvana. And then before the song and the album even became popular, half the band was killed in a van accident while on tour. The song, The Mighty KC, as in Kurt Cobain. 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
2: 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The original School of Rock is now in session.
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3: 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Signed and stamped and embossed and suitable for framing. And tickets for Muse. Big show happening at Lakewood Amphitheater, August 12th. Muse, one of the greatest live shows I've ever seen. Portugal the Man and the Temper Trap, also on the bill. Muse, rich history. Here's your question. I'm a bit of a chart nerd, so here you go. Matt Bellamy and the band, they released their very first album back in 1999. But it took them 10 more years before they scored their first and only top 40 hit on the Billboard pop chart. They did have one. Name that 2009 hit song. You know? 470-741-9999. First person to get it right is going to Muse.
4: What do bullet trains, giant fighting robots, and heated toilets that play smooth jazz have in common? Japan. They are a culture of innovation. They are always 10 steps ahead of the United States. And they just proved it again. That's right. While America is completely missing the boat, the Morning X podcast, Entertainment News Daily, is officially ranked number 25 in the entire country of Japan. The USA is sleeping on us. 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
4: 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See? 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
14: A better life with Dr. Sanjay Gupta.
15: Recent survey conducted by Common Sense Media found one-third of teenagers prefer AI companions over humans for serious conversations. There's a term for that. Social offloading. And experts we talked to warned that this habit could be stunting emotional growth, leaving an already isolated generation who came of age during the pandemic even less prepared for the messiness of human interaction. Sure, AI can help you polish whatever it is you're looking to say, but that's not very human, right? It's the messiness that makes our interactions with each other so real. It's also what makes them so validating, help us to develop our confidence, our voice, our deep bonds with each other. Psychiatrists we talked to encouraged turning to family or friends when you're struggling to express yourself. They are keen to help. I'm Dr. Sanjay Gupta, helping you live a better life.
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27: 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Yeah!
3: Muse released their first album in 1999, but it took them 10 more years before they scored their first and only top 40 hit on the Billboard pop chart. Name that 2009 hit song. And who's this?
28: Jason Wilkins.
3: Jason, where are you from?
28: Norcross.
3: Give me the answer, Jason.
28: Uprising.
3: Uprising, very good. Managed to peak at number 37 on the Billboard charts, making it a bona fide top 40 hit.
28: Yes.
3: They had so many international hits and a lot of modern rock tracks that charted, but that was the only one that hit the Billboard top 40 chart, Uprising from the Resistance. You get to see them live at Lakewood Amphitheater, Muse with Portugal the Man and the Temper Trap. Way to go.
28: Yes, I love Lakewood. My favorite venue.
3: Can't wait to see the visuals they pull out for this song from the Resistance, Uprising. It's Muse at 99X.

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One of the biggest artists and one of the biggest albums called The Great Divide, and one of the biggest shows coming for this summer, too. Big Truist Park Extravaganza on July 27th. That's Noah Kahan. Brand new song from his new album called Doors. It's 99X with

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0: Under the Milky Way from the church. The 2 o'clock recess on 99X. Yes, the church is even going to be at Bourbon and Beyond.
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0: The keyword is trick. 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You'll be able to see this band as well. Jet is going to be there.

take my hand and come with me, because you look so fine that I really want to make you mine. I said you look so fine that I really want to make you mine. 4, 5, 6, come on and get your kicks. Now you don't

the Beatsy Boys on the original 99X. It's the 2 o'clock recess. I'm out of here. I'll see you tomorrow. I'm Steve Craig. After recess, the after-school special with Will Pendardis. Man, he's got your Primus hookup. The Claypool Gold Tour. Everything Les Claypool has ever been involved in concert, June 20th at Chastain. He's got your free tickets coming up. But in the meantime, Space Hog at 99X.

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I'm so happy I got to see Stone Temple Pilots at Amaris just a couple of weekends ago. That was awesome. But to be fair, I'm probably actually mostly happy because I took my doctor pills this morning. And when I take my doctor pills, everything's fine. Everything's fine. Welcome to the After School Special on the original 99X. I'm Will Pendarvis. I figure let's get the whole show kicked off in a creepy, problematic kind of way with Sting from Zenyatta Mandata. The Police Don't Stand So Close to Me on 99X.

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0: Stereophonics and a song called Dakota on the original 99X. It's the After School Special. I'm Will Pendarvis. That song is a great example of how music can communicate without words. You know, I mean, you can listen to a classical piece of music and it will give you a feeling no matter what country you're from, no matter what culture you're from, language you speak, doesn't matter. Doesn't matter your religion. And that song, I have no idea what the words are about, but I know it gives me a melancholy, kind of haunting, longing feeling, you know? I think just music's just amazing the way it communicates like that. Anyway, I'm sorry to pontificate like I'm Alfred Einstein. Just wanted to tell you, I got some fun stuff for you today. I got your free tickets to go see Primus. Basically, it's the whole Les Claypool trifecta. You get Primus, Frog Brigade, and the Claypool Linen Delirium all at Chastain on June 20th. And I've got your super secret code word on the way for what? Bourbon and Beyond.
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0: Do you like new music? 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You never know what I'm going to dig up here on my planet, Planet Jill. I call it that because that's its name. 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It's my planet, and I'm sticking to it.
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That is the latest from Switchfoot. It's called Absolution. New music on the original 99X After School Special. I'm Will Pendarvis. And today at 5:30, the double feature, I think, will be one of those difficult ones. But then again, I thought yesterday was difficult. And this guy, Victor, emailed me after two songs and had it all figured out. So, I don't know. We'll find out together. 5:30 today, the double feature, many songs, one theme, here on 99X.

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0: That's that terrible pickup line, 311. I'm going to do you right. I guess that would work for Nick Haxum. If you look like Nick Haxum, I guess you can get away with it. It's the original 99X After School Special. I'm Will Pendarvis. Yep, got your keyword on the way so you can win that trip, that 99 excursion to Bourbon and Beyond in Louisville, Kentucky. But first, I'll tell you what's going to happen next. I'm going to play Salt and Peppa featuring Garbage, a song called Push It, and then give you those tickets to go see Primus. But you got to really, really love Les Claypool. If you don't love Les Claypool, don't call me. Leave those tickets for somebody who loves Les Claypool, okay? That's all next on 99X.
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0: 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I'm on in the afternoon on 99X. 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
1: 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But you gotta love Les Claypool, and there might be a quiz. 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

0: It is the original 99X After School Special. I'm Will Pendarvis. You're not a loser. You're a winner. Hello.
1: Hey, did I win?
0: Yep, you sure did. You're calling number 9. Do you love Les Claypool, though?
1: I do. I love Primus.
0: All right, cool. Well, you're going to get every permeation of Les Claypool you can possibly stand. I got 2 tickets for you to go to the Primus show, the Gold Tour, okay?
1: Awesome. Thank you.
0: Yeah, hold on a couple of seconds. I'll set you up. In the meantime, a guy who's going to be touring with Devo. I know it's a crazy mix, but I want to go see that show. Billy Idol on 99X. Hold on, okay?
1: All right.

0: Jack White, new music called G.O.D. and the Broken Ribs on the original 99X. I'm Will Pendarvis, just gave away some Primus tickets, and there's more where that came from. Got some more to give you tomorrow and the next day. That's what I'm doing every afternoon this week on the After School Special. Over on the Morning X in Morning Times, I don't know if you've been following the saga, but the Morning X is stranded in France on Crash's honeymoon. Now, why did the entire Morning X go with Crash to his honeymoon? That doesn't seem right. What's going on there? Tomorrow morning on the Morning X, you get the best of the Morning X with listener celebrity encounters. Those are always awesome. They will be giving away tickets tomorrow morning to go see Indigo Girls October 2nd at Cobb Energy Center and a full chaotic hour with Courtney Love. That's something you either don't want to miss or you do. Either way, the Morning X, tomorrow morning here on 99X.
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10: AI companions over humans for serious conversations. There's a term for that, social offloading. And experts we talked to warned that this habit could be stunting emotional growth, leaving an already isolated generation who came of age during the pandemic even less prepared for the messiness of human interaction. Sure, AI can help you polish whatever it is you're looking to say, but that's not very human, right? It's the messiness that makes our interactions with each other so real. It's also what makes them so validating, help us to develop our confidence, our voice, our deep bonds with each other. Psychiatrists we talked to encouraged turning to family or friends when you're struggling to express yourself. They are keen to help. I'm Dr. Sanjay Gupta, helping you live a better life.
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2: 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Noah, N-O-A-H. 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No other number, just 95819. 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

0: Offspring on the original 99X After School Special. I'm Will Pendarvis, and I have two clues for you for the upcoming double feature. The double feature is where I play a bunch of songs. They all have something in common. That song that I just played would have qualified for today's double feature. That's clue number one. Clue number two is you would have never even had to have heard any of the songs that I play. And you would still be able to figure it out. I mean, not that it's easy, but everything is right there included for you. All the information's there for you to figure out the theme for today's double feature. I do think it's going to be a difficult one, maybe. I don't know. We'll find out together. 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
11: For the 9th year in a row, Finland has been named the happiest country in the world. That's according to the World Happiness Report put out every year by the Wellbeing Research Center at the University of Oxford in the UK. Two other Nordic nations, Iceland and Denmark, came in at numbers 2 and 3. Now, having spent quite a bit of time in these countries over my 2.5 decades as a journalist, I can tell you that this is not at all that surprising. There's an entirely different way of thinking in these countries. We before me, you might say. In other words, the mentality is less adversarial and much more, we're all in this together. One other interesting thing that came up was that no matter where someone lived, the more time they spent on social media, the less happy they were. Want to smile? It's simple. Put your phone away for a bit. I'm Dr. Sanjay Gupta, helping you live a better life.
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Yeah, Morrissey just announced an entire tour. All the tour dates are out there. If you want to see where Morrissey is playing, you are gullible because he's not going to show up. At least in my experience, that's the way it happens. Oh, Billy Idol has announced a tour with Devo. That's going to be insane. I can't wait. I'm just happy I got to see these guys in concert at Ameris. They played with Godsmack the other night and a band called Dorothy. It was a great show. STP, one of my favorite songs about a petroleum product on 99X.

0: That's a good one. Social Distortion. Mike Ness still got his edge, man. That's a new music called Born to Kill on the original 99X After School Special. I'm Will Pendarvis, and that's one of my favorite. There's so many shows we're bringing to Atlanta. I'm so proud to be part of the 99X Summer Games. But that's one of my favorite shows coming up to Atlanta is Social Distortion. We'll have to wait for a while before that one rolls around. It's not here until September, but man, Social Distortion with the Chats and Descendants. September 1st, Coca-Cola Roxy. All right, the double feature is next. Remember, all you have to do is actually listen to these songs that I'm going to play for you today to figure out what today's theme is. And of course, I'll tell you at the end in case you don't get it. But the double feature's next on 99X.
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17: Did you know that almost half the vegetables and more than 3/4 of the fruit that we eat in this country come from just one state, California? Yeah, it's true. And according to a new report by the Environmental Working Group, a health advocacy organization, a lot of this produce is tainted with PFAS, which are sometimes referred to as forever chemicals. Why? Well, the EPA says pesticides keep America's food supply safe, abundant, and affordable. And of course, these chemicals are used in every state, not just California. Now, if you are worried, though, about how much you're consuming, the best thing to do is to buy organic produce, if and when you can. Organic or not, you should rinse all fruits and vegetables under running water. Don't use any soap. And as one epidemiologist told us, use a brush on sturdier items like carrots, potatoes, and cucumbers. I'm Dr. Sanjay Gupta, helping you live a better life.
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0: 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And here we go. Remember, all these songs will have something in common. I'll tell you at the end what the answer is. Song number one on the double feature is from David Bowie. He's going to talk about his work ethic a little bit. The

Well, all you got to do is listen to figure out today's theme on the double feature. All these songs have something in common. That was David Bowie with song number one. Moving along to song number two now. This one from Not a Surf, popular on the double feature.

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I'm Will Pendarvis. All of these songs have something in common, and as I'm listening, I'm going, man, maybe this is too obvious, but maybe not. I'll tell you at the end. And oh, by the way, I got a song that you probably haven't heard in a while. I'm going to play for you next. Right now, song number 3 on the double feature is from Weezer. It's Undone on the original 99X.

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0: Fish from Sublime, a song I dragged here in my little cardboard box of music and bring into the studio with me every day. It's the double feature on 99X. I'm Will Pendarvis, and here we go. Got one more song, one more clue for you before I tell you what all of these songs have in common. Wrapping up the double feature today is one from 1979, Madness on 99X.
1: Hey, you! Don't watch that! Watch this! This is the heavy, heavy monster sound. The nuttiest sound around. So if you're coming off the street and you're beginning to feel the heat, well, listen, Buster, you better start to move your feet to the rockinest, rock-steady beat of madness.

0: Yeah, what a weird group of songs on the double feature today, but they all had something in common for sure. I'm Will Pendarvis. Madness, One Step Beyond, wraps up the double feature, and I'm going to tell you what they all had in common right now. I don't know if this one was a hard one or an easy one, but all the songs that I played today had a talky bit at the beginning of the song, before they launched into the song. Let's go through them real quick. Modern Love from David Bowie. I know when to go out. I know when to stay in. Get things done. Talking about his work ethic. This is just him and Nile Rodgers in the studio messing around and experimenting in New York. But Bowie says it's a callback to his 1980 track, Ashes to Ashes. Interestingly enough, Ashes to Ashes is a direct callback to his 1969 song, Space Oddity. I mean, he talks about Major Tom and being a junkie and ground control. David Bowie's like a nesting doll. What did we hear next after Modern Love? We heard Popular from Not a Surf. You know, there comes a time in every girl's life when she really got to ask herself deep down inside, is she ready to go steady? All that stuff is from a 1964 teen advice book called Penny's Guide to Teenage Charm and Popularity. It was written by actress Gloria Winters. And, you know, because they pretty much made up the whole song except for the chorus based on that book, guess who gets a cut of publishing? Every time that song is played, actress Gloria Winters, the writer of Penny's Guide to Teenage Charm and Popularity, she gets a check, which I think is pretty cool. Then we heard Undone from Weezer. Oh, hey, bro, how's it going, man? All right. It's been a while. Life's rad. This is my favorite band. And yeah. Anyway, the band wanted to use sci-fi clips at the beginning of that song, which seems weird, but the record company wouldn't pay for it because they're too cheap. So they just all went to somebody's house in Massachusetts. I think Amherst went up in the attic and recorded that stuff. What was next? Bad Fish from Sublime. That is not a staged crowd of people. This is just dude walking into a bar with a microphone and recording people. Shut up. Oh, my God. Hey, how's it going? Hey, man, what's up? Tell Todd he can turn the radio back on. All that stuff. And by the way, when they say tell Todd he can turn the radio back on, right before they start singing, that's somebody talking about Todd, the bartender. There you go. One else. So, one more. One Step Beyond. Obviously, that is the trumpet player and singer for the band, Chaz Smash, just improvised this on the fly. The whole, hey, you don't watch that. Yeah, just made it up. And that's the double feature. All songs with talky bits at the beginning. And if that was too hard or too easy or just crazy and it only makes sense to me, I'll do another different double feature tomorrow at 5:30 here on 99X.
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It is the original 99X After School Special. I'm Will Pendarvis with a band that's playing in Fort Lauderdale tonight if you want to do a quick road trip. But you don't have to because they're going to be here Saturday night playing Chastain. Who else is going to be? The Cold War Kid's going to be there. That's pretty cool. Yeah, I'm talking about Young the Giant asking the musical question, like my body. Young the Giant.

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0: everybody. It's the original 99X. I'm Will Pendarvis. I guess it's Weezer Dan. Played a whole bunch of Weezer today. That's their new one called Shine Again. That is going to be a great show, though. I mean, come on. They got a really good group of bands together for this tour. Silver Sun Pickups and the Shins. State Farm Arena is where it'll be October 10th. And of course, the 99X Summer Games continue. Even though summer hasn't actually officially started. Wait, did it? No, I don't. Look, I'm not a calendar scientist. I don't know. But obviously, October is not during the summer. But we're giving you free tickets to stuff all summer. So even shows that happen in October. What were we talking about? I don't know. I was going to tell you, Jill's coming in and, you know, she's awesome. And she'll be here at 7. But then 8 o'clock. 8 o'clock is when you get Planet, Jill. That's an hour of new music you need to hear. So please, whatever you're doing at 8 o'clock, just drop it. And run over to your radio and listen to 99X for an hour.
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9: Ah, how

0: speeding now and some trouble on the downtown connector northbound. A crash there by I-20 exit 247 with some slight delays now stretching back down towards Langford Parkway at exit 243. Also trouble to be aware of over on I-20 eastbound. Crash there nearby Boulevard in town, exit 59. Block up your HOV lane. Traffic stop and go back towards MLK Jr. Drive, exit 53. You're better off taking the south side perimeter as an alternate route. Also heads up now up and coming Georgia 400 northbound. A crash there by Keith Bridge Road, exit 17. And then at Alpharetta, trouble on Georgia 400 southbound by Haynes Bridge Road, exit 9. That's off on your right-hand shoulder. I'm Zach Rizzle from the Traffic Center.
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Princess and Devil Inside on the After School Special on 99X. I'm Will Pendarvis. Before that, we heard Devil's Haircut from Beck. Apparently, I'm trying to take over your brain and send you secret messages. Or am I? Yes, I am. Here's Interpol at Evil just to prove it on 99X.

0: I'm doing a project on noise pollution in Atlanta. 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

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And don't be selfish and keep this all to yourself and don't eat shellfish. 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But I'm here to

0: Jack White, yet another artist coming to Atlanta. This one's not until late in the year, November 26th and 27th. Yeah, two shows and a perfect place to see Jack White. Coca-Cola Roxy. Yeah. You know, you get a good sense that, oh, I'm in the same room as Jack White, which can be a cool feeling. I want to thank all the first responders out there for those jobs that you guys do. And when I say guys, I mean women, men, the whole bunch of you. Thank you for doing those jobs. Man, I could never do them, so I appreciate you doing it. Also, anybody in the military and your families, man, being in the military is a sacrifice. Being a family member of somebody in the military is a sacrifice. So thank you for doing that as well. All right, Jill is up next. And like I said, Planet Jill is what you need to check out at 8 p.m. tonight here over most of these 99X stations.
1: 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Japan. They are a culture of innovation. They are always 10 steps ahead of the United States. And they just proved it again. That's right. While America is completely missing the boat, the Morning X podcast, Entertainment News Daily, is officially ranked number 25 in the entire country of Japan. The USA is sleeping on us. But Tokyo, Tokyo gets it.
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18: A better life with Dr. Sanjay Gupta.
19: If you're caring for an aging parent, you may feel quite often that you're alone in what you're doing. But you're not, not by a long shot. According to a new report by the Pew Research Center, 10% of U.S. adults are caring for a parent over age 65. Millions more are caring for a spouse or partner 65 or older. Beyond the sheer numbers, this report, perhaps unsurprisingly, found a major difference in caregiver well-being between men and women. One psychologist we spoke to suggested thinking 5 years in the future and imagining where you are right now. Will you be glad you took something on, or regretful that you didn't? You also need to cut yourself some slack, he said, especially women. Don't try to shoulder all of the burden by yourself. You might need to ask for help before you burn out. You'll be so glad you did. I'm Dr. Sanjay Gupta, helping you live a better life.
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Conspiracy Fears on the original 99X. That is Shout. Hey, it's me, Jill. This next one from the Chili Peppers was on the Coneheads soundtrack. It's Soul to Squeeze.

0: Hey, that's a new one from Evanescence. Who will you follow here on 99X? Hey, it's me, Jill. And on the Morning X tomorrow morning, 7:40 a.m., that is when the Morning X ticket window opens. Sometimes, though, it's a lot closer to 7:50. But you want to get there early. Get in line, because they've got Indigo Girls tickets to give away.
1: 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You'll be freeloading at the biggest bourbon, food, and music festival on the planet. 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In Louisville, Kentucky, September 24th through the 27th.
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0: working big time sensuality here on 99X. Hey, it's me, Jill. Cannot speak for the sensuality of Planet Jill. I can only tell you when it's on, how long it lasts, and what's going to be on tonight. It's on every weeknight, a full hour from 8 to 9 p.m. And tonight, I have the latest from Portugal, The Man, The Head and the Heart, Maya Hawk, and a brand new one from a local band out of Conyers, Georgia called Cartel. 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